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1: Now, you're not getting out of here straight away. We've got one more day of covering for Geordie on the workday.
0: Yes, she's taken 2 weeks and one day off, which I get. When I have a holiday, I need that extra day.
1: Yeah, exactly. Well, I think she's lucky enough to take birthday leave, so I think that's what her one day is. It's like, it's my birthday leave. It's separate to annual leave.
0: Yeah, I get it. I agree. So I'll be here up until 12 and you'll come back in at 12. Then we've got Chelsea for your home run.
1: Can't wait.
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9: G'day, it's Tom Parry with your local news first. A police investigation is underway after a fatal house fire in Wenderee this morning. Emergency services were called to a block of units on Marigold Street around 6:30 a.m. They located a man inside the property who was extracted but sadly couldn't be revived. Public school teachers in Ballarat and the Central Highlands could soon become the highest paid in the country after the Education Union and state government on Friday reached an in-principle agreement regarding a new pay deal. It has wages rising by at least 28.3% over the next 4 years. And in sport, the Tasmania Devils proved too good for our own Rebels in the weekend's Talent League clashes at Mars Stadium. Greater Western Vic's under-18 girls suffered a 61-point loss to their Tassie counterparts, while the Rebels boys were defeated by just 3 points. That's the latest in your local news.
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10: Hi, I'm Phoebe Humphrey. The Treasurer is making no apologies for the broken promise on property taxes that's seen voters turn on the government. Today's news poll shows 52% of voters believe they'll be worse off as a result of last week's budget, while a Resolve poll shows Angus Taylor surpassed Anthony Albanese as preferred PM. But Jim Chalmers says the right decisions aren't always popular.
11: I understand that some people will focus on the politics of it, but it's the substance that really matters. And I'm confident that the substance of what we're doing is the right decision, taken for the right reasons.
10: Meantime, Canberra's signed a deal with the Queensland government to build 50,000 new homes in the Sunshine State. 21,000 will be reserved for first-time buyers. Donald Trump says time is of the essence for peace negotiations with Iran. The US president writing the clock is ticking on Truth Social, claiming if Tehran don't move fast, there won't be anything left of them. It comes as Trump faces pressure from Republicans like Senator Lindsey Graham.
12: The longer the strait is closed, the more we try to pursue a deal that never happens, the stronger Iran gets. Yeah. Now, what President Trump has done has been amazing militarily, but there's still more targets to be hit.
10: They're on NBC. And the Aussies and Kiwi quarantining in Perth after being on board the cruise ship at the centre of the hantavirus outbreak continue to test negative to the disease. The group of six have received their blood test results, but they'll still stay in isolation for 3 weeks.
2: D2E Gym. From Dalacombe to Wenderee. You're never too far from a D2E.
10: In sport, a shock for Maroons fans with Reece Walsh missing the call-up in Queensland's Origin 1 squad announcement this morning. Coach Billy Slater says it was a difficult decision, but he's opted for Kalen Ponga at fullback, while James Tedesco has reclaimed the number one jersey for the Blues, replacing Dylan Edwards. And to AFL, the Tigers' injury crisis has deepened after yesterday's 36-point loss to St Kilda. Campbell Gray has injured his hamstring, with the club now in talks with the league about top-up players. That's the latest news and sport.
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0: A cloudy one around Ballarat today with a high chance of showers and a top of 17. Tomorrow looking like there'll be another shower or two as well, getting up to 14. Then on Wednesday, those showers are going to continue on with a top of 15.
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0: 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In the next five, Dua Lipa, then Ed Sheeran teaming up with Cyril. 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
0: This lady sort of entered at the same time I did.
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0: 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And she was in front of me quite a fair way. I'm like, no, stuff this. 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
0: 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I'm like, I'm on a mish too, babe. 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She didn't know we were racing. But yeah, I've been racing people down the aisles of Chemist Warehouse so I can get to the counter first.
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7: A cloudy one around Ballarat today with a few showers around and a top of 17. Tomorrow looking like there'll be another shower or two as well, getting up to 14. And those showers are going to continue through to Wednesday with a top of 15. Big thanks to McDonald's. 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
7: G'day, it's Tom Parry with your local news first. A crime scene has been established in Wenderee this morning following a fatal house fire. The blaze took hold of a block of units on Marigold Street at about 6:30 a.m. with crews pulling a man from the building who sadly couldn't be revived. Anyone who knows more should contact Crime Stoppers. Former PM Scott Morrison has paid a visit to Ballarat. He was in town on Friday arvo to unveil his own bronze bust on the Prime Minister's Avenue in the Botanical Gardens. Also in attendance at the reveal was Mayor Tracy Hargraves and the artwork's sculptor, Martin Moore. And in sport, Ballarat's Miners were downed by their Melbourne Tigers counterparts on Saturday evening. The games were played as part of Round 7 of the NBL 1 South Conference, with the women losing by 21 points and the men suffering a 26-point defeat. That's the latest in your local news.
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8: Hi, I'm Phoebe Humphrey. Two new polls show the federal budget has gone down like a lead balloon with voters. 52% of voters surveyed by news polls say they'll be worse off, while a Resolve poll now has Angus Taylor as preferred Prime Minister. Deputy Liberal Leader Jane Hume has told Sky the backlash is no surprise.
9: Well, it should send off alarm bells for Labor. Let's face it, Australians have woken up to the fact that they have been lied to by their government. They've been lied to and they're now going to face higher income taxes, taxes on savings, taxes on their businesses.
8: Optus has hiked prices for a second time in less than a year. The telco's monthly postpaid plans are jumping by $5 today, following similar increases by Telstra and Vodafone. An investigation is underway into a jet crash at a US air show. Four parachutes deployed at the time of the collision in Idaho, with all pilots successfully ejecting. Good news for the Aussies and Kiwi who are quarantining in Perth after being on board the cruise ship at the centre of a hantavirus outbreak. The group's all returned returned negative blood tests, but they'll remain in isolation until next month. Meantime, the World Health Organization has declared a public health emergency of international concern as parts of Africa deal with a deadly Ebola outbreak. And a new study has found students' well-being drops after moving to high school. The research from Adelaide University revealed measures like happiness, emotional regulation and life satisfaction worsen as kids make the move from primary school. Girls and students in more remote areas experience a greater decline.
6: D2E Gym. From Delacombe to Wenderee, you're never too far from a D2E.
8: In sport, Maroons coach Billy Slater is adamant Reece Walsh will be back in Origin before too long after being overlooked for Game 1. Both New South Wales and Queensland revealed their squads this morning, with Kalen Ponga named at fullback with Sam Walker at number 7 for the Maroons. Slater says Walsh will bounce back.
10: He knows what he's capable of and he has a really good understanding of the things he focuses on when he plays his best football.
8: And St Kilda and Carlton will kick off the AFLW season in August, while last night the Eagles beat the Giants by 17 in AFL. That's the latest news and sport.
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11: A cloudy one around Ballarat today with a high chance of showers and a top of 17. Tomorrow looking like there'll be another shower or two as well, getting up to 14. Then on Wednesday, those showers are going to continue on with a top of 15.
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0: Garbage on Power. Hey, it's Crystal. Now, this morning we had a brand new mash track lined up for you. It was worth $20. It does go up by $20 each day. Last Friday, Amy managed to score herself $200. So we have had to start again. This is your brand new mash track. All right, if you think you know what that is, be listening out tomorrow morning in the Brekkie Show with Alex and I when we play Mash Track, thanks to Stone Real Estate. In the next five, hit and play on Somba and then Crowded House. You're on Power.
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17: A cloudy one around Ballarat today with a few showers around and a top of 17. Tomorrow looking like there'll be another shower or two as well, getting up to 14. And those showers are going to continue through to Wednesday with a top of 15. Big thanks to McDonald's. 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

0: FM. Hey, it's Crystal. Time for me to get out of here now, but Alex is in the studio to keep your company through until 2 o'clock. He's going to warm me up with the flashback lunch after news update. Got Billy Ocean. Out of my dreams. And then from the year 2007, it's Fall Out Boy. Your workday hits are all thanks to the Ballarat and District Trotting Club. Make it a family day at the Flying Horse Entertainment Venue. Great food and a playroom the kiddies will love. I'll catch you bright and early tomorrow morning. Bye.
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7: G'day, it's Tom Parry with your local news first. Police are looking into a unit fire which claimed the life of a man in Wendouree this morning. The blaze took hold of a property on Marigold Street at around 6:30 a.m. The male victim was located unresponsive and treated at the scene, but sadly couldn't be revived. Anyone who knows more should contact Crime Stoppers. Upgrades are set to begin later this year on the Western Highway between Ararat and Buanga, which will see another 12 kilometres of the road duplicated by mid-2029. A combined $450 million in extra funding was recently put forward in the federal and state budgets for the project. And in sport, an on-field injury on Saturday forced a men's football match in the Ballarat League to be called off. Playing against East Point, Lake Wendouree's Josh Canny was knocked unconscious after being involved in a heavy tackle late in the third quarter. That's the latest in your local news.
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8: Hi, I'm Phoebe Humphrey. The Prime Minister is responding to a slump in the latest polls post-budget. 52% of voters expect to be worse off as a result of the announcements like tax changes, according to News Poll, while Resolve has Angus Taylor as preferred PM. Anthony Albanese says these policies are what the country needs.
9: What's more, it's what has always been opposed by those opposite. Those opposite, any of the right-wing parties all voted against, all of these programs that are making a difference for people.
8: Meantime, the opposition has ruled out raising the tax on gas exports if the coalition wins the next election. Pressure's mounting on the coalition to explain how it would fund the tax reforms it outlined in last week's budget reply. But Shadow Energy Minister Dan Tehan has told Sky higher taxes on gas would backfire.
10: Why, when we need more gas, would we want to tax it more? Because it's going to be absolutely fundamental to the energy security of this nation going forward.
8: The majority of Aussies feel like they're being ripped off at the supermarket. A survey by Finder has revealed 79% of shoppers believe they're being gouged at the checkout. It comes as the federal court ruled last week that Coles misled customers on discounts in its Down Down campaign. And Matthew McConaughey has revealed he fled the US under a new name to escape newfound fame back in the 90s. The actor fled to Peru to escape the unwanted publicity after he rose to fame in Dazed and Confused in 1993.
6: D2EG. From Dalacombe to Wendouree, you're never too far from a D2E.
8: In sport, Blues coach Laurie Daly admits he's excited to see what his new look squad brings in Origin 1. Daly has named six new faces, including Adam Fanua Blake and Victor Radley, while James Tedesco has beaten out Dylan Edwards to the fullback spot.
11: The team settled. Hopefully everyone gets through their medicals. And yeah, you just go to work on trying to win the game.
8: And Richmond is in talks with the AFL about top-up players as the club's injury crisis deepens. Campbell Gray, the latest Tiger on the sidelines. That's the latest news and sport.
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12: A top of 17 today. Chance of light showers later in the day. Tomorrow, a low of 6, a high of 14, with a chance of showers in the late morning and afternoon. Wednesday sees showers throughout the day and a top of 15.
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If there's a whole lot of people in the kitchen having cheese toasties and saladas with Vegemite for lunch, you know it must be getting close to the next payday.

0: Alex here for your Workday Hits. That was five songs, a mix of noughties, 90s and 80s. Your flashback lunch, all thanks to KFC Ballarat, keeping my finger licking good every day. But we got the tracks coming up for you that you're going to love as well. We got some Benson Boone, some Kid Laroi, and Sienna Spiro, her new one, Die on This Hill. Those are up for you in the next 10 on Power.
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0: So we're saying our goodbyes and stuff, and you know, because we're heading just up there. 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I'm wearing my trackies. She's got her Crocs on.
2: Yeah,
0: 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And we're like, "We can't. We've got to go." And they're like, "Why? 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
0: A top of 17 today with some light showers later on. Tomorrow, a low of 6, a high of 14 with showers throughout the day in the late morning and afternoon. 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

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Thanks to Harvey Norman Ballarat, your destination for Windows laptops and Apple Mac computers. And you might have heard this song before. We're going up, up, up, Golden from K-pop Demon Hunters. Now, K-pop Demon Hunters, if you haven't seen it, what are you doing? 500 million people have seen it. That is how many people have watched it on Netflix. It has gone absolutely gangbusters. The three performers behind Huntrix performed at the Oscars. Now, one of the issues is, obviously, it's been such a gangbuster hit. People instantly want more from the film. Well, it's not going to

0: It is happening. Now, it's not just a set list. It's not just a, you know, a TV where they're playing the songs. The goal apparently is to create, and you'll know this if you've seen the film, a spectacular immersive experience where the audience's energy mimics the film's Honmoon love to keep the demon realm at bay. So it's going to be almost a story in itself, performing to keep the demons at bay. Whether there'll be live performance or it'll just be 3D animated, like the girls in K-pop Demon Hunter, who knows? A lot of speculation, but it is going to be fantastic, I can tell you that. Powerofmbalite.com.au, your trending section. Fingers crossed it's coming to our country. I will be going. It's Alex for your Workday Hits.
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2: G'day, it's Tom Parry with your local news first. A crime scene has been established in Wenderee this morning following a fatal house fire. The blaze took hold of a block of units on Marigold Street at about 6:30 a.m. with crews pulling a man from the building who sadly couldn't be revived. Anyone who knows more should contact Crime Stoppers. Former PM Scott Morrison has paid a visit to Ballarat. He was in town on Friday arvo to unveil his own bronze bust on the Prime Minister's Avenue in the Botanical Gardens. Also in attendance at the reveal was Mayor Tracy Hargraves and the artwork's sculptor, Martin Moore. And in sport, Ballarat's Miners were downed by their Melbourne Tigers counterparts on Saturday evening. The games were played as part of Round 7 of the NBL 1 South Conference, with the women losing by 21 points and the men suffering a 26-point defeat. That's the latest in your local news.
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3: Hey there, I'm Jackie Lim. Labor ministers are blaming a lack of understanding for their disastrous post-budget polling. The latest news poll shows last week's federal budget is one of the worst rated for the economy since the 90s. But the PM's sticking by the changes.
4: My government continues to focus on building more homes for Australians. That's the right thing to do. It's what the country needs.
3: Angus Taylor now the preferred PM, according to the latest Resolve poll, which has him ahead by 3 percentage points. Good news for the Aussies and Kiwi who are quarantining in Perth after being on board the Hantavirus cruise ship. The groups all returned negative blood tests, but they'll remain in isolation until next month. Meantime, the World Health Organization has declared a public health emergency of international concern as parts of Africa deal with a deadly Ebola outbreak. Aussie students' well-being gets worse when they start high school. A new study by Adelaide University has found well-being dropped across every measured domain, including emotional regulation and life regulation, after making the move from primary to secondary school. Researchers say the negative impacts could last for more than 2 years after the move. Donald Trump has warned Iran that the clock is ticking as peace progress stalls. The US president has taken to Truth Social, declaring Tehran better get moving or there won't be anything left of them. And Kylie Minogue has confirmed a 40th anniversary tour. Fans and industry insiders have speculated it could adopt Taylor Swift's Eras-style format, celebrating hits across her 4 decades in the biz. It's set for next year.
1: D2E Gym. From Talacombe to Wenderee, you're never too far from a D2E.
3: In sport, Yannick Sinner is now a career Golden Masters champion. He's become the second man in ATP history to win all 9 Masters 1000 titles, joining Novak Djokovic. Sinner completed the set after defeating Casper Ruud to win the title in Rome.
5: Perfect tennis from both of us, but I'm really, really happy.
3: And 2 crows have been charged by the match review officer for incidents during their 68-point win over the Ruse. Rory Laird and James Peatling both fined for rough conduct. That's the latest in news and sport.
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6: A top of 17 today. Chance of light showers later in the day. Tomorrow, a low of 6, a high of 14, with a chance of showers in the late morning and afternoon. Wednesday sees showers throughout the day and a top of 15.
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0: 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Thanks to Barbecues Galore and the Market Hotel.
2: $15,000 on flights for two around the world and then $15,000 spending money. The trip of a lifetime. Where would you go? What would you do? We want to know at powerfmbar.com.au. Tell us in 100 words or less and you could be winning. God, wouldn't that be a really nice place to go? But maybe, you know, some people keep saying they want to go to Japan. Some people are saying they want to go to New York. Very, very busy places with lots of people. But that might not be your vibe at all. You might be wanting to go to some of the most remote places in the world. You might be wanting this amazing holiday to see less people, and that would be understandable, you know what I mean? We don't all have to be people. So I was wondering where you would go if you wanted to get away from the most amount of people. You just want to get away from the hubbub and go to the middle of nowhere, and I've come up with the Great Dune Sea and the Sahara Desert. So it's an area of the Sahara that is so inaccessible and inhospitable, it's yet to be fully explored, and the trip demands the utmost respect of your surroundings. You would travel in a desert-adapted 4x4, so a four-wheel drive that's adapted for the desert. You're battling across endless landscapes of the Great Dune Sea. You're going to see virtually untouched places, you know, places that no one's ever seen other than the Biodon people. So the people who are the natives there. You're going to start in Cairo and drive hundreds of miles into the Sahara. You're going to see natural hot springs, the local Biodon tribes, vast swathes of desert that very few have ever laid eyes on. If you want to go to one of the most remote places on earth, this is your chance to do that. Around the world and 15K. 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
2: Aussie TV personality Dr. Chris Brown has caught himself in some hot water catfishing scam. Well, he's not really the one in hot water. Other people that are falling for WhatsApp and Telegram messages of people pretending to be him using AI. And a bunch of people had to message Dr. Chris Brown and say, hey, my sister, hey, my mom, hey, my auntie, they're all getting scammed. Is this you? Can you prove it? And he was like, no, it's never me. I don't have private messaging. I'm not on WhatsApp messaging random people. It's definitely not me.
3: But also, why are these people silly enough to fall for that? Chris Brown's not asking for your money. He's a vet and he's on telly. He's got enough cash.
2: Yeah, he's got enough. He's got enough of a chin to get paid for the rest of his life.
3: Yeah, exactly. Speaking of enough money for the rest of your life, Harry Styles, he launched his Together tour in Amsterdam on Saturday night, and none other than his fiancée Zoe Kravitz, she was spotted in the crowd as well. So she's supporting her beau.
2: Oh, good on her. Couple supporting couples.
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2: A top of 17 today with some light showers later on. Tomorrow, a low of 6, a high of 14 with showers throughout the day in the late morning and afternoon. 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

0: Alex here for your Workday Hits. Thanks to the Ballarat and District Trotting Club. Make it a family day at the Flying Horse Entertainment Venue. Great food and playrooms the kids will love. That's it from me today. Chels will be with you next for the home run. And Geordie, she's been off for a couple of weeks. She is coming back and you're going to be able to see her this Saturday at Fernwood Ballarat. It's turning 32 and we're celebrating. Geordie is going to be down there from 9 till midday. That's 110 Creswick Road. That's where Fernwood Ballarat is. She's going to be there this Saturday, 9 a.m. to midday. Their birthday is going to come with 15% off memberships and zero joining fee. That's this Saturday only. So you can discover Fernwood's safe and secure 24/7 women's only gym. Go down and say hi to Geordie this Saturday from 9 a.m. That's it from me. I'll be back tomorrow with Crystal for the brekkie. Have a great afternoon.
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8: G'day, it's Tom Parry with your local news first. Police are looking into a unit fire which claimed the life of a man in Wenderee this morning. The blaze took hold of a property on Marigold Street at around 6:30 a.m. The male victim was located unresponsive and treated at the scene, but sadly couldn't be revived. Anyone who knows more should contact Crime Stoppers. Upgrades are set to begin later this year on the Western Highway between Ararat and Buanga, which will see another 12 kilometres of the road duplicated by mid-2029. A combined $450 million in extra funding was recently put forward in the federal and state budgets for the project. And in sport, an on-field injury on Saturday forced a men's football match in the Ballarat League to be called off. Playing against East Point, Lake Wenderee's Josh Canny was knocked unconscious after being involved in a heavy tackle late in the third quarter. That's the latest in your local news.
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9: Hey there, I'm Jackie Lim. The Federal Treasurer says he'd be surprised if the polls were good after the budget, following a rough result for the government today. The latest news poll shows voters think last week's budget was the worst since the 90s and will leave most Australians worse off. Jim Chalmers admits the changes were tough, but insists they will work out in the long run.
10: We don't hand down budgets expecting to make some kind of big near-term positive difference to an opinion poll 5 days later. We make these

0: Lifehouse, Hanging by a Moment on Power FM. It's Chelsea hanging out with you for your Monday. Missed you on Friday, but I'm glad to be back in your ears and ready to listen to some great tunes. Some new music on the way. If you've been wondering what Usher has been up to, you know, he was huge like 15 years ago, maybe was his prime. He's still been doing bits and pieces, but he's teamed up and features on Kalani's latest track, Shoulda Never, and it's going to play for you in the next 10 minutes, so stick around to hear it on Power FM.
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0: U2 with Pride in the name of love on Power FM. Chelsea hanging out with you here. And this morning on the Breaky Show, Alex and Crystal were asking, what are your fashion icks?
1: We got Sandy from Sebastia. Sandy, what's your male fashion ick?
2: You know, I don't have many, but the one that gets me the most is when our fellas have the shorty shorts that are just too short.
3: Oh, kind of like stubbies, the old school stubbies. They're too short.
2: The stubbies, some stubbies were okay, but then they just got shorter and they just ick.
3: They look like little men's Daisy Dukes.
1: But I thought ladies loved it when the footy boys put on their short shorts and go out for a training session.
3: That's different. That's allowed.
1: Okay.
3: Yeah. Isn't that right, Sandy?
2: That ain't an ick.
3: No. Thanks for calling, Sandy. You have a good one.
2: You do.
0: Completely situation, Alex, all right? It depends on the circumstance. Hey, you can catch more of Alex and Crystal tomorrow morning from 6 a.m. Stick around. Issues on the way. Julia Michaels track from 7 years ago. Gosh, that time has flown by. And also a track from last year. Three artists, David, Teddy and Tones. They're coming up inside 10 on Power FM.
4: 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Ballarat's only gold class smash repairer. Just say, I want Barry. 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
5: Good afternoon. Checking your run home from Melbourne on the Westgate Freeway. Looking mainly clear at the moment from the Domain Tunnel through to the Ring Road Greensborough bound. There's no problems there. Heading onto the Deer Park Bypass and the Western Freeway also looking like a mainly clear run all the way back to Ballarat. 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And that's the latest traffic on Power FM.
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0: 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It'll be cloudy with a high chance of light showers for the rest of today. Tomorrow, cloudy, a medium chance of showers and a top of 14 degrees. And on Wednesday, similar conditions, cloudy, a medium chance of showers and a top of 15.
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0: David Guetta, Teddy Swims and Tone tonight with Gone, Gone, Gone on Power FM. It's Chelsea hanging out with you for your Monday. And you might be hanging out with Geordie in person this Saturday. She's going to be down at Fernwood Ballarat. It's 110 Creswick Road, doing an outside broadcast. She'll be there 9 till 12 to celebrate their birthday. They're turning 32. 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How exciting. Saturday is the day to be there. Geordie will be there. It's going to be a lot of fun, that's for sure. Hey, stick around. Plenty on the way. Somba's latest with Home Wrecker. Daryl Braithwaite with a classic from 91, which I believe you know most of the words to. You can sing along inside 10 on Power FM.
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0: 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Chelsea with you here for your Monday. 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How good's that? If you've been looking for them and gone, where have they, you know, toddled off to? 44 Gregory Street West is where it's at. Hey, stick around. Coming up for you after 3 o'clock, CC Peniston. Finally, that always gets me in a good mood. And a new one from One Republic, Need Your Love. We're going to hear that straight after your news, sport and weather on Power FM.
1: 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Can you tell us which sounds a little mixed up? 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
9: Good afternoon. If you're heading towards Ballarat and jumping onto the Westgate Freeway, traffic is looking good over the bridge and onto the Ring Road. The Ring Road is slowing at Boundary Road through the Deer Park Bypass to Hopkins Road on the Western Freeway. 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That's the latest traffic on Power FM.
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10: Hi there, I'm Brett Mack with your local news first. Police are investigating the cause of a fatal house fire today in Wenderee. The victim was pulled from a burning unit around 6:30 this morning but couldn't be revived. A crime scene has been established. A new heritage interpretation space at Ballarat's former orphanage has been officially opened at Victoria Street. The project acknowledges the lived experiences of more than 4,500 children.

0: children who passed through the facility over more than a century. Former residents and community members gathered for the opening, focused on reflection and recognition of those histories. The site is now open to the public as a place for learning, remembrance and community connection. Law Week has kicked off today under the theme Law Meets Life in regional Victoria. In Ballarat, we'll see a brunch at the Magistrates Court on Thursday for the volunteers from the Court Network, as well as a session on separation and divorce on Friday. Executive Director of the Victorian Law Foundation, Lynn Haltane, says their aim is to make the law more accessible.
1: A lot of the access is our own capability, if you like. It's the stuff that we perhaps don't have the confidence or the knowledge to move on. So you get into a bit of a pickle with, I don't know, a pile up of fines or an issue with your employer or something like that, and you just don't deal with it.
0: Updating sport, and in basketball, the Ballarat Miners endured a tough Saturday night at home against their Melbourne Tigers counterparts, with the men's team losing by 26 points and the women suffering a 21-point defeat. Speaking to us post-match, women's coach Brendan Joyce says his team was behind the eight ball for most of the contest.
2: The girls put up a fight, but we didn't play really well tonight. It's just one of those games. In all honesty, it was the worst game we've played.
0: That's the latest in your local news.
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4: Hey there, I'm Jackie Lim. The opposition says it'll fight to repeal Labor's tax changes to capital gains, negative gearing and trusts. It comes as two new opinion polls have found voters are not happy with the changes made in the federal budget. News poll showing voters rate it the worst budget in more than 30 years. The Cancer Council is warning concerns about the illicit tobacco market could undo years of successful policy. The health organisation's calling on the federal government to maintain tobacco taxes and public education campaigns. CEO Jacinta Redden says measures like these can't be undone.
5: The tobacco industry is now using the rise of illicit tobacco to reshape public debate and to push for lower taxes. But illicit tobacco is primarily an enforcement issue, not a tax one.
4: It comes as a Senate inquiry into illicit tobacco continues today. An internal investigation is underway after a live frog was found in a bag of letters from Woolies. The added extra was found in the remote WA town of Esperance over the weekend. The supermarket giant says it's an isolated incident. Greg the frog has been released into a nearby dam. Four fighter jet crew members have had to jump from their planes after a collision during a US air show. The crash happened over the Air Force Base in Idaho, with the event cancelled. And millennials are spearheading a move towards buying more locally made products. Nearly two-thirds of all those polled reported buying Australian-made goods always or often, while most of those surveyed support more domestic manufacturing and less global reliance.
3: D2E Gym. From Dalacombe to Wenderee, you're never too far from a D2E.
4: In sport, the Socceroos are gearing up for the FIFA World Cup at a pre-camp in Florida. Veterans Mitch Duke and Matthew Leckie among the inclusions, with more players to join in the coming weeks. Duke says he's doing everything possible at the training camp to make sure he's selected for one last World Cup.
6: To be 35 and still considered for another World Cup, you know, and experiencing one before is nothing like it. To go out, potentially retire from the national team with one more World Cup under my belt will be super special.
4: Australia opens its campaign against Turkey in Vancouver on June 13. That's the latest in news and sport.
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7: It'll be cloudy for the rest of today with a high chance of some light showers. Tomorrow, cloudy, a medium chance of showers and a top of 14. And on Wednesday, cloudy, a medium chance of showers and a top of 15 degrees.
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0: Lil Nas X with Star Walking on Power FM. It's Chelsea hanging out with you here for your Monday. Star Walking, not quite moonwalking, but I do need to talk about the legend that is Michael Jackson, because I finally went and saw the movie on the weekend. You might remember a few weeks ago, I actually flew up to Brisbane to see the musical. But of course, everyone's in their Michael Jackson era at the moment. Because this movie came out, the biopic, if you haven't seen it, Jafar, his nephew, plays him in the film, and it's just, I can't even sum it up in words. It is incredible. That is my recommendation to you for this week. Go and see it because it's iconic. I'm just so excited because Michael Jackson has been one of my fixations since 2009, since he died when I was 7 years old. And finally, I have an open window to be able to talk about him. So, as I said, go and see the movie, and then you can text in and talk to me all about it. I would absolutely love it. Some iconic worldwide international stars on the way who I don't know if they'll ever be as big as Michael, but they do a pretty darn good job. Bon Jovi and Taylor Swift are both going to play for you in the next 10 right here on Power FM.
1: 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Like this? Well, what about this? 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

0: 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Chelsea hanging out with you for your Monday. Now, this morning on The Brekkie Show, Alex and Crystal were unpacking Juka. And a voiceover guy, tell me, what is Juka?
1: Juka is bougie baby food with 12-hour beef broth, wild-caught salmon, and a whisper of chickpea flour, all delicately prepared by a Michelin chef before being chucked in a blender.
2: You're joking.
3: Right, Juka. Premium baby food. You're looking at $108 for a pack of 12.
2: Prepared by a Michelin star chef. They're babies!
3: Yeah. Also, the chef should be busy.
2: Yeah.
3: Baking adult food.
2: Oh, this is wild. How much did you say it was again? Say that again.
3: So 18 pouches is $108. So it works out to be about, you know, like $7.50, $8 a pouch.
2: $7.50 for a pouch of baby food.
3: Just for like, you know, like for half of it to be spat out, half is going on the floor.
2: Half of it's dribbled out.
3: Yeah.
2: You're looking at over at Coles, you know, Rafferty's Garden, which is the other pouches of baby food you can get. You know, it's the, what do you got there? Pear, strawberry, banana, all mushed together. $1.90 for a pouch of that.
3: Yeah, but can that fight with grass-fed lamb, roasted carrots, and Australian Native River minted peas all mushed together? Like,
2: as if a baby needs to know what Australian-grown minted peas are. That
3: right?
2: is frickin' stupid.
0: Do you know what my idea about it is? If you can't say it, you don't get to eat it. A baby can't even talk. They don't comprehend what's going on, so why should they get to have such fancy food when I don't even eat that well? You make some very good points, Alex and Crystal, as you always do. And for more good points just like that, tune into The Brekkie Show every weekday and again tomorrow from 6 a.m. Stick around. Kato and John on the way and a 20-year throwback from The Fray that plays after your weather on Power FM.
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3: Now, you might not know her as well here, but in the UK, Katie Price is massive, also known as Jordan. She was married to Peter Andre for ages, and she's a massive model over there.
2: Right.
3: She caused sort of stirs at the start of the year. She's 47, and she married her new partner, Lee Andrew, who's 43, in like 5 days. They like barely knew each other.
2: Right.
3: It was a really quick few-week holiday, and they got married, and everyone was like, what's going on? Mm. Weird update now. She has filed a report that he is missing.
2: Oh.
3: He's been missing for 5 days, and an official report's been lodged by his family that in Dubai, because that's where he lives, that he hasn't been seen since he was in the airport there last week.
2: Oh, God.
3: So her husband is now missing.
2: Maybe he was just trying to get away for 5 days. He's just turned off all communication.
3: He's just trying to go off the grid.
2: Yeah.
3: I mean, we can only hope that's actually the best-case scenario, isn't it?
2: Yeah. In other news, a whole host of celebrities, they are out supporting their kids that have been graduating. Reese Witherspoon took to her Instagram and she said, after 4 years of hard work, long days, endless papers and classes, her son, Deacon Philippe, he has graduated from, what do they call it over there, college.
3: College.
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0: 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It'll be cloudy with a high chance of light showers for the rest of today. Tomorrow, cloudy, a medium chance of showers and a top of 14 degrees. And on Wednesday, similar conditions, cloudy, a medium chance of showers and a top of 15.
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0: Hazo featuring John. 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There are so many places I would love to go. 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Powerfmballarat.com.au in 100 words or less. Where would you like to go for those around the world flights for two and $15,000 spending money? It's going to be the trip of a lifetime, that's for sure. And it's thanks to Jayco Ballarat helping Australians travel further for over 50 years and Allen Brothers Jewellers Timeless Jewelry with global inspiration. Just amazing stuff. You've got to be in it to win it, though. So jump on the win page and get involved. Hey, stick around. Someone who I feel like's probably flown around the world a little bit, Lady Gaga and Doechii have a new song out. It's called Runway. That's on the way. So is Coily Ray, Matchbox 20 as well. All in the next 15 on Power FM.
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0: players too. 103.1 Power FM. It is Ballarat's hit music station, and it is Chelsea with you here on your home run. Hope the day's treating you well. I know Monday can be tricky. I tell you what, the start of today took me a while to get in the flow, but as we make our way to 4 o'clock, feeling much better. And we're, of course, here thanks to the Sticky Chili Chicken Burger, which is now at APCO Cafe 24/7. It's crispy, sweet, spicy, loaded, and delicious. And you can only get it for a limited time. So make the most of it. Don't miss out. There are so many things in life where we go, oh, we've got plenty of time to, you know, go and try that, get involved in this, and then goes like that. So snap one up right now, no matter what you're doing. Maybe you're taking a call at work and you can hear me in the background and you go, you know what? I would love to have a sticky chili chicken burger. Go do it. You only live once. I'm sorry, bosses, if you're listening, I'm not recommending that they finish the call, then go. Hey, stick around. Coming up for you after 4 o'clock, Olivia Rodrigo on the way, Alex Warren, Nirvana as well. It's all after your news, sport and weather on Power FM.
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4: Good afternoon. If you're heading home towards Ballarat and jumping onto the Westgate Freeway, traffic is looking good over the bridge. Busy but moving onto the Ring Road. The Ring Road slowing at Boundary Road through the Deer Park bypass to Hopkins Road on the Western Freeway. Looking good once you get past Melton all the way to Ballarat. 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
5: Hi there, I'm Brett Mack with your local news first. A crime scene has been established following a fatal house fire in Ballarat. A man was found in the block of units at Marigold Street, Wenderee, but couldn't be revived. The cause of this morning's fire is yet to be established. Pain relief options for women undergoing IUD procedures will be rolled out across Victoria from today. The change allows access to fast-acting analgesia, commonly known as the green whistle, during the procedure. It'll be available at sexual and reproductive health hubs run by Ballarat Community Health at Lucas, Wenderee and Sebastopol. The founder of Ballarat charity 4EK says it appears there's only one reason the state government changed its mind on funding the meningococcal B vaccine, and that's a new Minister for Health. Marianne Thomas flatly refused a request 3 years ago, with Harriet Shing last week announcing it will be funded for Year 10 students from January next year. Abby McGrath saying she's still coming to terms with the great news.
6: It still is a little bit surreal at the moment. After 9 years, it doesn't kind of feel like it's happening at all. We only got a phone call last week from the Health Minister last Thursday and Juliana Addison to say that they had some money in the budget.
5: Updating sport, and round 7 of the NBL 1 South was another to forget for the Ballarat Miners. Playing at home on Saturday, the women lost by 21 points and the men by 26 points to the Melbourne Tigers. With his team still sitting 19th on the ladder, men's coach Ray Borner is vowing to improve.
7: Any team that accepts where they are when they're languishing down the bottom isn't a team that I want to be part of. And all of the guys have drive to become better and work harder so that we become more successful.
5: That's the latest in your local news.
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8: Hey there, I'm Jackie Lim. The Treasurer isn't surprised by the backlash from voters in the wake of last week's budget. Today's news poll shows 52% of respondents believe they'll be worse off as a result of the changes, including the property tax reforms. Jim Chalmers says this is about what he was expecting.
9: It would surprise me more if we got some sort of bounce in the polls from the difficult decisions that we took in the budget. We don't hand down budgets expecting to make some kind of big positive difference to an opinion poll.
8: 900 people with a history of domestic violence have been charged as part of a police operation across New South Wales. Dozens of firearms and kilos of drugs seized during the raids. New South Wales Acting Assistant Commissioner Adam Johnson says every 3 minutes police respond to a DV incident.
10: But I think the message needs to get across a lot stronger. This is a stain on society. It's a scourge. And it's something that the New South Wales Police Force won't take a backward step on.
8: Most Aussies say they feel ripped off at the supermarket checkout. A Finder survey showing 79% believe they're being overcharged. It comes just days after Coles was found to have misled customers with its Down Down campaign. A military rescue diver has died while trying to retrieve 4 bodies from a Maldives deep sea cave. 5 divers died in the cave network late last week, with 4 believed to still be 50 metres below.

0: Finnish expert divers are now mapping out a new plan to pull them out. And Delta Goodrum might be building a mansion in Queensland. It comes after the singer was spotted in Brizzy with a listing star known as the go-to person for luxury property.
1: D2E Gym. From Delacombe to Wendouree, you're never too far from a D2E.
0: In sport, two MotoGP riders are in hospital following separate high-speed collisions at the Catalan Grand Prix yesterday. Alex Marquez has been left with a broken neck after running into a wall, while Johan Zarco suffered knee and ankle injuries in a three-rider pile-up. And Blues coach Laurie Daly admits he's excited to see what his new-look squad brings in Origin 1. Daly has named six new faces and says he has every confidence in the side.
2: Coming to camp, you get ready to go, the team settled, and yeah, you just go to work on trying to win the game.
0: That's the latest in news and sport.
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3: It'll be cloudy for the rest of today with a high chance of some light showers. Tomorrow, cloudy, a medium chance of showers and a top of 14. And on Wednesday, cloudy, a medium chance of showers and a top of 15 degrees.
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0: That's Nirvana, About a Girl on Power FM. Chelsea hanging out with you on this Monday afternoon. And I tell you what, one of the most iconic songs to play on a ukulele is On Its Way. I was hanging out with two of my friends the other day and both of them said that one of their parents is going through like a bit of a midlife crisis and really getting into the ukulele. My friend's mum and the other one's dad. And I was like, what is this? They just worded it like, yeah, it's just a normal thing that they go through. Obviously, my parents haven't hit their midlife crisis just yet because no ukuleles are in sight. I mean, I've started the ukulele. Maybe I'm the one in the family to do so. I can only play this song. It's, of course, Vance Joy's Riptide, and it's going to play for you inside 10, so don't go anywhere. Stay on Power FM.
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0: Vance Joy with Riptide on Power FM. Chelsea with you for your Monday afternoon. And Crystal has had a very unfortunate experience at the shops the other day.
1: Now, something happened to me over the weekend. I was like, God damn. Going out in public's hard sometimes. So I've actually started click and collecting my groceries, right?
2: Smart.
1: Just because it's a bit easier. And I feel like it saves me money because I'm not being like, oh, that's nice. I might try that. Oh, I don't have that. And I just buy all this extra crap I don't need.
2: Yeah. Oh, my God. The best way to keep your resistance, right? So, keep that strength up.
1: Yeah. I'm like, well, click and collect. But on the weekend, I can't remember what the reason is now. I'm like, oh, I can't click and collect today. I'll just go into and get my groceries like usual. All right?
2: Yeah.
1: Woolies is near me. Not a big deal. But I was like, oh, I'll just go into the store.
2: Yeah, 100%.
1: Got into the store and I realised, this is why I don't like going out and doing my groceries in person, because the whole time I was there, all I could hear was this.
2: The recorder?
1: The recorder. That's right. Some parent decided to let their darling little cherub get around Woolies doing this. The whole time.
2: I mean, I think we're sick of it after you played it twice.
1: I know, already. I'm like, that's grating enough. We won't play it again.
0: Oh, that is just the last thing that you need when you're trying to get around the shops. It's overstimulating as it is. Poor Crystal. Hey, you can catch more of Alex and Crystal tomorrow morning from 6 a.m. Stick around. John Farnham on the way. Plus one from Sabrina. We're just changing it up a bit. They both play After Your Weather on Power FM.
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0: 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It'll be cloudy with a high chance of light showers for the rest of today. Tomorrow, cloudy, a medium chance of showers and a top of 14 degrees. And on Wednesday, similar conditions, cloudy, a medium chance of showers and a top of 15.
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0: It's John Farnham, Two Strong Hearts on Power FM. Chelsea hanging out with you for your Monday afternoon. And in case you missed it, there is a new MASH track ready for you to guess. In case you're wondering, that's not just a jumble. It is actually four of your favourite songs all put together. If you can guess all four, you win a cash prize. 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That's your MASH track, thanks to Stone Real Estate. Hey, stick around. We're going to play some songs on their own, not jumbled together. Ed Sheeran and Cyril on the way, plus Fall Out Boy, both in the next 10 on Power FM.
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0: on Ballarat's hit music station, Power FM. It's Chelsea hanging out with you here on your home run, thanks to Eason's Car Centre. 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Hey, to take us through to your evening, or to kick off your evening, I should say, a few collabs on the way. Miles Smith, he teamed up with Niall Horan, Hayley Steinfeld, Grey and Zed. Remember that from 10 years ago? Sam Fender and Olivia Dean with one of my favourite songs at the moment, and it's not just me, it's doing very well in the charts as well. We're going to hear all of those straight after your news, sport and weather, so stick around on Power FM.
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9: Good afternoon. If you're heading towards Ballarat, the Westgate Freeway moving well over the bridge and onto the Ring Road. The Ring Road slowing at Boundary Road through the Deer Pike Bypass to Hopkins Road on the Western Freeway. 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
10: Hi there, I'm Brett Mack with your local news first. Police are investigating the cause of a fatal house fire today in Wenderee. The victim was pulled from a burning unit around 6:30 this morning but couldn't be revived. A crime scene has been established. A new heritage interpretation space at Ballarat's former orphanage has been officially opened at Victoria Street. The project acknowledges the lived experiences of more than 4,500 children who passed through the facility over more than a century. Former residents and community members gathered for the opening, focused on reflection and recognition of those histories. The site is now open to the public as a place for learning, remembrance and community connection. Law Week has kicked off today under the theme Law Meets Life in regional Victoria. In Ballarat, we'll see a brunch at the Magistrates Court on Thursday for the volunteers from the court network, as well as a session on separation and divorce on Friday. Executive Director of the Victorian Law Foundation, Lynn Hall-Tain, says their aim is to make the law more accessible.
11: A lot of the access is our own capability, if you like. It's the stuff that we perhaps don't have the confidence or the knowledge to move on. So you get into a bit of a pickle with, I don't know, a pile up of fines or an issue with your employer or something like that, and you just don't deal with it.
10: Updating sport and in basketball, the Ballarat Miners endured a tough Saturday night at home against their Melbourne Tigers counterparts, with the men's team losing by 26 points and the women suffering a 21-point defeat. Speaking to

0: Sam Fender and Olivia Dean, Rein Me In on Power FM. Chelsea hanging out with you here. And that one is sitting at number 3 on the ARIA charts at the moment. Just behind Olivia Dean herself with Man I Need, because that is still way up there. And Ella Langley, number 1 with Trees in Texas. I'm sure you heard that a little bit later if you keep on tuning in. I mean, all iconic songs, I must say. I was thinking that Michael Jackson might be in the ARIA charts because, you know, he's just popping off at the moment. He's resurfaced, however, not in the ARIAs, but in the Billboard 100. He's made a comeback. Hey, stick around. Plenty more tunes on the way, like this one from 93, Hunters and Collectors. I mean, it's more iconic when you listen to it in September, but I'll allow it at any time of year. The Holy Grail plays in the next 10 on Power FM.
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0: 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Chelsea hanging out with you here. And there is a new MASH track. How's it going, Crystal?
1: Yes, well, we have got Matt from Wenderee on the line. Matt, do you reckon you know what four songs are in this MASH track? Have a listen. All right, what do you got, Matt?
2: I think I got it. 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
2: Bernard Fanning, Wish You Well, and Alex Warren, Fever Dream.
1: All right, ooh. I'm glad you've called in with four guesses on the first day up, $20. Not many people do that, but good on you for giving it a whirl.
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1: 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Mm. Oh, sorry, mate.
2: Thank you anyway.
0: Oh, very good guesses, I thought. 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
4: 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It'll be cloudy with a high chance of light showers for the rest of today. Tomorrow, cloudy, a medium chance of showers and a top of 14 degrees. And on Wednesday, similar conditions, cloudy, a medium chance of showers and a top of 15.
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0: Killers, Somebody Told Me on Power FM. Chelsea with you here. And somebody told me that Alex and Crystal are looking for Ballarat's next broadcasting star. 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They'll get to come into the studio on a Thursday morning, read the weather, see the behind the scenes of radio, and have a whole lot of fun. 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We'd love for you to be part of it. It's our junior weather reporter, thanks to Jenny's ELC, where families feel at home. You can book a tour at their new Winter Valley Centre. Hey, stick around, because the forecast for the rest of the evening shows a bit of Taylor Swift, the Kid Laroi, Spin Doctors as well. 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
2: 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If you're heading home to Ballarat, the Westgate Freeway is moving well over the bridge and onto the Ring Road. The Ring Road slowing at Boundary Road through the Deer Pike Bypass to Hopkins Road on the Western Freeway. Looking good once you get past Milton all the way to Ballarat. 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
15: Hi, I'm Rana Hussein. The AFLW has unveiled its opening date for 2026. The season will kick off on August the 9th with the Saints taking on Carlton as part of the annual Spuds game. The 12-round season will wrap up with the grand final on November 28th. The Adelaide Thunderbirds have jumped to the top of the Super Netball table with a 4-goal win over the Melbourne Maverick last night. In yesterday's other game, the Swiss drowned the Fever 63-57. And qualifying for the French Tennis Open gets underway tonight with Aussies Taylor Preston, Storm Hunter and Madison Inglis, all aiming for a spot in the main draw.
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1: 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Thanks to Metricon. With two stunning display homes open this weekend at Lucas Estate, come see which one feels like home.

0: here on Power FM, hanging out with Chelsea on your home run. It's thanks to this sticky chili chicken burger that's available at APCO Cafe 24/7. How would I describe it? I'd go with crispy, sweet, spicy, loaded, and delicious. Just so you know, keep this description quite short. And it is only available for a limited time. So if you haven't got one yet, that should be on your Monday night to-do list. Grab one for dinner. Hey, I am going to head out of here, but you are in the very good hands of Will and Woody. They'll take you for the drive home. A classic from D-Light on the way. Groove is in the heart. I'll be moving to that one. Plus, new music from Somba. Potential's going to play for you after six as well. Have a fantastic evening. I'll chat with you again tomorrow from two. Bye.
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2: Hi there, I'm Brett Mack with your local news first. A crime scene has been established following a fatal house fire in Ballarat. A man was found in the block of units at Marigold Street, Wendouree, but couldn't be revived. The cause of this morning's fire is yet to be established. Pain relief options for women undergoing IUD procedures will be rolled out across Victoria from today. The change allows access to fast-acting analgesia, commonly known as the green whistle, during the procedure. It'll be available at sexual and reproductive health hubs run by Ballarat Community Health at Lucas, Wendouree and Sebastopol. The founder of Ballarat charity 4EK says it appears there's only one reason the state government changed its mind on funding the meningococcal B vaccine, and that's a new Minister for Health. Marianne Thomas flatly refused a request 3 years ago, with Harriet Shing last week announcing it will be funded for Year 10 students from January next year. Abby McGrath saying she's still coming to terms with the great news.
3: It still is a little bit surreal at the moment. After 9 years, it doesn't kind of feel like it's happening at all. We only got a phone call last week from the Health Minister last Thursday and Juliana Addison to say that they had some money in the budget.
2: Updating sport, and round 7 of the NBL 1 South was another to forget for the Ballarat Miners. Playing at home on Saturday, the women lost by 21 points and the men by 26 points to the Melbourne Tigers. With his team still sitting 19th on the ladder, men's coach Ray Borner is vowing to improve.
4: Any team that accepts where they are when they're languishing down the bottom isn't a team that I want to be part of. And all of the guys have drive to become better and work harder so that we become more successful.
2: That's the latest in your local news.
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5: Hey there, I'm Jackie Loom. The federal government is defending changes to trust tax rules as the coalition claims the move amounts to a death tax. The proposal would enforce a minimum 30% tax on discretionary trusts targeting income-splitting strategies used by high earners. Labor says the reforms close loopholes, while critics warn families managing inheritance could be caught in the crackdown. Meantime, the PM is continuing to defend changes to negative gearing. He claims the changes are a common sense move that won't affect those who already have investment properties. Anthony Albanese says it's about building up the wealth of the nation.
6: If you have a negatively geared home, you can still continue. There are no changes in those arrangements. But if you want to invest in the future, it needs to be a new home.
5: A military rescue diver has died while trying to retrieve four bodies from a Maldives deep-sea cave. Five divers died in the cave network late last week, with four believed to still be trapped 50 metres below. Experts from Finland are now mapping out a new plan to pull them out. An infectious disease expert is warning the Democratic Republic of Congo's Ebola outbreak may have been active for some time. The World Health Organization declared a public health emergency of international concern. And Kylie Minogue has confirmed a 40th anniversary tour next year. Fans and industry insiders have speculated it could adopt Taylor Swift's Eras-style format, celebrating hits from across her four decades in the biz.
1: D2E Gym. From Dalacombe to Wendouree, you're never too far from a D2E.
5: In sport, qualifying for the French Open gets underway tonight. Aussies Chris O'Connell, Alex Bolt and Taylor Preston all gunning for a spot in the main draw. And the Socceroos are ramping up preparations for the World Cup at a pre-camp in Florida. Experienced forward Mitch Duke says they're making the most of their prep time.
7: It's been a tough camp so far. We are one of the earlier ones because obviously our season's finished earlier and we need that top up and the conditioning to keep going. And, you know, we're building up to a major tournament and the boss is making sure there's no stone left unturned.
5: That's the latest in news and sport.
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9: It'll be cloudy for the rest of today with a high chance of some light showers. Tomorrow, cloudy, a medium chance of showers and a top of 14. And on Wednesday, cloudy, a medium chance of

0: Will and Woody. If you haven't been tuning in to the radio show for the last 2 weeks, fair enough, all is forgiven. But you're going to want to get up to date, Woods, because we're doing this.
1: Will and Woody's swap meet.
2: Woody, we are turning trash into treasure again with our swap meet, and this time it's Book to Bling.
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2: We've traded for a musical picture frame,
3: to an old MacBook,
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3: 3 signed Taylor Swift CDs,
2: for a taxidermied snake,
3: a psychic endorsed unscratched scratchy,
2: then to a limited edition print from artist Michael Goddard.
4: And then suddenly,
3: we're taking the friendship ring.
2: What was it worth when he gave it to you?
5: About $3,500.
3: Diamond ring, sure. It's $6,500 short.
2: Harris is actually in the studio with us today.
3: Do you have any other requests?
6: A big oval diamond.
3: Okay. Yeah. It's ring or bust.
6: Yeah.
3: Great. It's good. It's good to know.
1: Will and Woody's swap meet. Swap the deal, keep the good energy with Glowbird.
0: All righty, well, there you go. So it's a $3,500 diamond ring. That's what you're swapping for today. Not good enough. Not good enough is what Paris said when she came in here.
3: Fair enough. That's fair enough. She's got a vision, Will.
0: I don't like it. So we're going to swap it again. I don't like it. And look, we're pumped. Give us another swap. Give us another challenge.
3: You guys should be pumped. Yes. We're effectively saying, text us now and tell us what you'll give us for a $3,500 ring.
0: Yes, I know. Very exciting.
3: We're in a great spot.
0: We're in a great spot, Woods. I mean, Annalise has come in here and told me that there's a photo of the ring she's put on my OneNote. But I mean, you're a great producer, AB. But we all know the text where you stumble. I don't think you managed to do that.
6: I believe it's in there, but that's fine.
0: Let's have a look. Let's have a look. What have you got? Whoa. Wow, that's gorgeous.
3: Pinch and zoom.
0: That's gorgeous. That's gorgeous.
3: Great ring. I don't know rings, but it's got the diamonds on the side, on the band there. It's got a square
0: diamond
3: cut.
0: Diamond in the middle there.
3: Square cut.
0: Is that on our socials? Can you post? You don't know how to post.
6: I don't know how to post, but Sexy Dust
0: can post.
3: Yep. Get it up, Sexy.
0: Have you posted, Sexy? Have not.
6: I just sent it to him, to be fair.
7: No, I haven't posted it yet.
3: Maybe post it.
0: We're off the boil, guys.
3: Maybe if you're wearing it, Sexy.
6: Happy Monday.
0: Monday. Come on. We've all had a couple of days off. We've all had a reset.
3: Hey, come on. Give the team a break.
0: No, we're serious. Paris is here on Friday. She wants the $10,000 diamond ring. Today's our chance. I just thought we'd all get in here on our A game today.
3: Come on, give us a break, man. Give us a break.
0: Well, we missed a bit.
3: Darcy's been partying for 72 hours straight. Sexy, he had a house party on Friday. He said he finished at 6 p.m. last night.
0: Sexy Darcy.
3: Unbelievable, Darcy.
7: No, that's true.
0: Tip of the cap, Darcy. Tip of the cap. Hope you guys are having a great Monday. You can make us a trade for the $3,500 diamond ring. Text us, Will and Woody.

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1: It's Will and Woody. I hope you're having a wonderful drive home. Yeah, another chance to swap with us for a $3,500 diamond ring in the swap meet. You can text us if you want to get ahead of the pack. Right now, though, Woods, I want to talk about a big story, scandalous story, huge on in my
2: world, in your world,
1: in
2: mate.
1: My world.
2: I love it.
1: In my world.
2: Share your world, Will.
1: Shed a tear about this. So, Pete Davidson and Beck Hewitt, Elsie Hewitt. Related cousins.
2: Don't think so.
1: They've been hooking up for a while. Everyone knows that. They're across. Not married, though. Not married.
2: They've got a baby.
1: Yeah. They've got a baby. Maybe. a 5-month-old daughter.
3: Yeah.
1: Called Scotty Rose, which is cute. But Pete, he's been out there doing his thing. Bit of a pants man, Pete. Don't think he's loved.
2: Had a lot of high-profile relationships.
1: Bit of a pants man.
2: Ariana Grande. It was with Kim Kardashian. Annalise is in here. Any other?
1: I'm going to throw to Annalise for a little bit of texture here because she might be a little bit more across this. So,
2: mate, I'm naming great relationships. He's had. I'm on fire. So there's one I'm forgetting. Kate Beckinsale.
1: Kim Kardashian.
2: Yep. Kate Beckinsale. Yeah, I said that one, mate.
4: Kaya Gerber.
2: I don't know who that is.
4: Kaya Gerber is Cindy Crawford's daughter.
1: Okay. Oh yeah.
4: Margaret Qualley.
2: Quayle.
1: Not to be confused with Quayle.
4: Emily Ratajkowski.
1: Oh, yeah.
2: Okay, it's a big list.
4: Madeline Klein, Chase Who Wanders.
1: Oh, Rewanda.
2: Chase Who Wanders.
4: Chase Who.
1: Anyway, we're not here to go through Pete Davidson's ex. So he's been going through a few. Anyway, he's hooked up with this girl called Elsie Hewitt. They had a kid, Scotty Rose, 5 months ago. Not married, though. No. Anyway, apparently, Elsie Hewitt has left the house wearing something that, she might shouldn't have worn. Basically, okay. Not looking great. Let's put it that way.
2: She's got a 5-month-old daughter. It's fair enough.
1: She gets canned for it online, and then she does this post.
5: Left the house looking nicer yesterday. I should have known that was going to happen. That's not what I'm thinking about right now because I have a baby to take care of. And I also have to work and make money. And I'm doing it on my own, which is hard.
1: I really feel for her there. So
2: yeah, definitely. Yeah. Why is she whispering?
1: I think she's just a bit defeated.
2: Yeah, right.
1: And that's kind of how the kids do the posts these days. Like, it's not
2: whispering.
1: Yeah, you don't announce. You're just like, I'm casual. I'm eating some chips while I'm on TikTok.
2: Oh, that's
1: what
2: a big
1: what
2: thing.
1: Are the chances? I'm moving through life. I'm packing my bag while I'm making a video.
2: Sexy said that.
1: No one's ever sitting down and like, I'm actually talking to the camera now. Not cool. No one watches that anymore.
2: It's not about a coolness. It's apparently it's boring.
1: Yeah, it's
2: boring. You need to do more things to engage people.
1: I'm tired. It's the end of the day, but I've just got time to quickly take a TikTok. That's the vibe.
2: Yeah, definitely.
1: Right?
2: Definitely. That's the tone.
1: So anyway, she's gassed.
2: Yeah.
1: But I actually do feel for her a little bit because she's doing
2: 5-month-old and going through a breakup.
1: And she's basically saying as well, Pete's not helping her. Pig of a man. Always thought it.
2: It's really bad.
1: And Yana Qualley. Always thought it. Now
2: Margaret Qualley.
1: But I do also can really empathize. And I think my friend Bridget Jones from the movie Bridget Jones' Diary, Renee Zellweger, didn't get that name wrong. She can empathise with the idea of stepping outside and being caught wearing something you don't want to be wearing. And that's when she rocks up to the Vickers and Tarts party the start of her... after she's hooked up with a guy called Mark Darcy.
6: Oh, holy Jesus.
7: Bridget, where are all the other Tarts and Vickers?
4: Oh, dear.
1: Shocking moment.
2: Awful.
1: Shocking moment.
2: Awful moment.
1: You're going to a Tarts and Vickers party and they've changed their theme. I would love to know, what were you wearing when the worst thing that you've been seen wearing outside? And often this is like accidental. So like, if you go to a Halloween party or you're going to a costume party, you can kind of explain yourself within the party.
2: Of course.
1: But if you bump into someone on the way to the party... our producer Liv, you were saying you were going to a I find this one very funny. Where were you going?
7: A Peaky Blinders party.
1: A Peaky Blinders party, which is just great that you attend those sorts of things. And then where were you seen prior to that?
7: At the bottle shop.
1: Great. And you're wearing like the breeches.
7: Yeah.
1: Fake beard.
2: And full beard, right?
7: Yeah. I had a penciled on mussy and a beard.
1: That's great.
2: Annalise, did you see anyone when you recently went to a party dressed as Pitbull?
4: Yes, I saw you guys.
1: I forgot about that.
2: Full bald cap, the flavour saver. Mr. Worldwide.
4: I thought it was going to, like, I thought it was hot, but I don't think it was received like that.
1: Don't think it was, AB.
2: Joe wants to...
0: She changed into that outfit halfway through because she thought everyone was going to love it so much.
1: She did.
2: And it didn't get the response that you wanted.
4: I was like, Mr. Worldwide! And it was like,
1: I do remember that. It was intense. What's the worst kit you've been seen outside in?
2: I'd have dressed up as, if you know K-pop Demon Hunters, I dressed up as Jinu. He's one of the Soulja Boys. And there was a rave in the city, a kid's rave, but you're walking through the city as Jinu. It's not a good look.
1: We'll take your calls up next. Give us a call. It's Will and Woody.
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1: So I go to Rebco and I go to the windscreen wiper aisle. 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
2: That's how I think they should be making bras, because not all women have one tata the same size as the other one. We sometimes need different cups. Same with windscreen wipers.
1: There we go. 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I mean, Rebco is going to move into brassiers.
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0: kiss down the road.
1: It is Will and Woody. I hope you're having a wonderful Monday afternoon. Woodrow, worst thing you've been seen outside in? We're talking outfits, kits, if you like. A friend of mine was driving to a party that he was going to, wearing a bear onesie.
2: Sure. Of course.
1: He was wearing a bear onesie. He went as a bear to the party.
2: Because you forget you've got to do life admin on the way to the party. So it's a crazy thought, but you're like, I guess I'll drive to the party as a bear.
1: Yeah. Now, look, he actually had quite a bad accident. Like, he walked away. He was fine. But, really, wrote the car off and, hit his head on the steering wheel and knocked himself out.
2: Yeah, yeah, yeah.
1: Which was hectic.
2: Yeah, he is okay.
1: He's absolutely fine. Yeah. No ongoing trauma or any injuries or anything like that. But the funny thing was, when he was knocked out, the cops were like, when he came to, there was, police standing there and they're like, hey, man, what's going on? And he was like, what do you mean what's going on? I've crashed my car. And then they were like, no, what's going on? And he's like, guys, I've been... Yeah. Had some trauma here, and they're like, "Why are you wearing a bear onesie?" and he didn't know why either. So that became an issue.
2: Yeah, of course.
1: But anyway, they worked that out.
2: and he's out.
1: Fine.
2: He's out and he's fine.
1: He's out.
2: Oh, it sounds like he went to prison. let's go to Greg. Greg, this was back in your 20s, Greg. What was your kit like, Greg?
3: So I guess a bit of a backstory. I used to be in the Air Force and as an aircraft maintainer, there's a whole group of guys I work with turning spanners, and on my weekends used to do bar work. Mm-hmm. And one particular night, it was a ladies' night and all the barmen had to be shirtless for the evening.
2: Uh-oh.
3: Yeah. And which is, no drama. Like, I was probably, I would say, a little bit fitter. Mm. No one from work ever came to this bar. But of all nights, that night,
1: the Air Force came to the bar.
3: The squadron that I, boys from the squadron I work with.
2: No. On ladies' night, so you thought you were safe.
1: Oh, Greg.
2: Oh, Greg.
1: Wait, so you're topless waitering when effectively your office walks in.
3: Yeah.
1: Awesome.
3: Yeah,
1: that is great.
3: And then... It was, the whole night I just got taunted. They were throwing ice and carrying on.
1: Oh,
2: yeah, of course.
1: Oh, that's a great story.
3: Monday next week, you've got to put up with it.
1: You've got to get in there. I'm retiring. I'm not going in on Monday. Yep, thanks for the story, Greg. You can have yourself $100 Monday suites, but it's a great story.
2: Doesn't get worse.
1: In the Air Force, though, I thought that was kind of, I'm just reminded of Top Gun. I feel like that would just be all the rage.
2: I don't
1: throw a volleyball in there and everyone's having a great time.
2: I think Top Gun took some creative license there. There are also a lot of scenes where they're just wearing towels. Do you know?
1: There's a lot of homoerotica in Top Gun. But I just thought that is the Air Force, isn't it?
2: Playing beach volleyball oiled up.
1: No, but men wearing tight uniforms and,
2: No, I don't know. Not according to Greg.
1: You ever seen a man in a harness? There's a lot going on there.
2: Harness?
1: Yeah. Before they get in the plane.
2: It's a
1: I don't know where your eyes go.
2: Natalie.
1: It's true, though.
2: It props up.
1: It's true, though.
2: It definitely props up
1: in a
2: harness.
1: There's a lot going on.
2: Natalie,
1: you seen a man in a harness? It's hard to know what to look.
4: Mine was way worse than being shirtless. I mean, I was a makeup artist student doing SFX makeup. I was house-sitting and was getting ready for a party that I was going to the next day, but decided to practice my makeup, and I decided to go to the Fox. So glued my eyebrows down. I had, put a prosthetic nose on my face. My whole face looked like a fox. I'd painted my whole body. And I was baking for this, and I forgot that I hadn't grabbed eggs as part of my ingredients.
1: Oh, yeah, yeah.
4: And I needed them for this cake I had to get done.
2: Brilliant.
4: And Woolworths closed in an hour. Oh. So I had to go in this cool fox costume to Woolworths to pick up these eggs so that I could get this cake done. Anyway, I was there and I was out and I had the worst looks ever. And then I was just like, well, I'm here anyway. May as well go get Subway and just call it a night. I'm not thinking myself. 103.1 Power FM.

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0: Will and Woody, I hope you're having a great Monday afternoon. Woodrow, I love this, mate. Courage from you.
1: Well,
0: courage.
1: Yeah, that's your middle name.
0: Sometimes
1: I just have to put a line in the sand.
0: Yep.
1: Now, for those that don't know, whilst we talk on radio, we have no say in what music we play. We have a music director. His name is Brad. He chooses the music, does a great job. But, you know, sometimes we're particularly moved by a song, Wilbur. And I have been moved. I've been moved hard. Eurovision, the winner of the competition, Dara from Bulgaria, has an absolute corker of a song called Bangaranga, right? I want to hear it. I think more people need to hear it. If you're across it, you're listening right now going, oh, yeah. That is a banger, and I love it. It should be on high rotation. I came in today, and I half expected it to be in the log. I was like, when are we playing it kind of thing? I was shocked to see that it wasn't there. A lot of love coming through from calls.
0: So many.
1: So
0: many people have called
1: in. They also want to hear it. But here's the thing, Will.
0: Because effectively you've asked people to call, yes, if they love the song, but also because you feel like you're going to need at least 10 other people to get the balls to call the music director and ask for the song to come on.
1: Well, I said before the song, I want to build an army.
0: I'm not sure what sort of chat you've had with the producers, but I know it's got to be desperate when they've got both hotlines running to call a couple of the Will and Woody fan faves to come and support you as well.
1: I think we were calling them back. They're having some phone trouble. Anyway, if you guys can all hear me, hold the line because I will use you when I need to. But we also have the music director Brad's number. So I'm going to call him now. And just, you know, hello?
2: Hello?
1: Is this Brad?
2: Hello?
1: Is this?
2: No.
1: Is this Brad's partner?
3: No.
0: What?
1: Who's that?
3: This is Brad.
1: G'day, Brad. Sorry, mate, we just had a bit of a crosswire there or something.
0: Who answered the phone, Brad?
3: I did. That's my beautiful bassy baritone voice.
1: There you go. Sorry, we could hear a woman there for a little bit. But anyway, mate, I should let you know.
0: I might have had a hot mic moment there, Brad. Gee whiz, Coldplay concert.
3: No, just all alone, quietly working away.
1: Right.
3: Can I help?
1: Okay. So you're live on radio, Brad, as I'm sure you know.
3: Oh, hi, Will and Woody.
0: Hi, Brad.
1: Fantastic. Hi. Brad, were you across Eurovision on the weekend?
3: Yes.
1: Were you across the were you across the winning song by Bulgaria?
3: Bangaranga, across Dara's pop banger. A bit un-Australian though that you're pushing this.
0: Yeah, it felt strange.
1: Well, no, I did say before that I loved Delta. I loved Delta, but I think Bangaranga could be the song of a generation. I do, Brad. Any chance I could play it right now?
3: Well, look, Woody, I do appreciate the call. You know, unlike Will in the background there saying, mate, just play it.
1: Classic Will. Classic Will. What a coward. Brad.
3: Can we do Will and Woody swap meet? How about we swap Will out? But anyway.
1: Hey, look, Brad, before you answer, actually, Brad, I've got Nicole here. Nicole, you're right in the demo, Nicole. You're loving Bangaranga?
4: Absolutely. Wow. And I'm 55.
1: There you go,
0: Brad.
1: Slightly in the demo, but that's okay. We've got Stacey here. Stacey, hopefully you're right in the demo. Stacey. You're loving Bangaranga, Stacey?
4: I'm absolutely loving it. It's a banger of a song.
1: There you go.
4: You have to play it.
0: There you go.
1: We got Viv here. Viv, you're loving the song, Viv?
5: Oh, absolutely. Yep. I'm the Bangaranga. Yep. No one's going to sleep tonight.
1: Viv's had a couple. Let's go to Jordan. Jordan, you want to hear Bangaranga?
6: Yes, please, that song slaps. Get it on there.
0: Yeah, there we go. Well said, Bradley.
1: Wow,
0: resounding.
1: Back over to you, Brad. What were you saying about playing that song?
3: Well, look, you know, the audience votes are in. I mean, it feels like it's Eurovision 2.0.
0: Yeah, it does a bit. Yeah.
3: Look, you know, I'm not one to get in the way of music passion. So if you've got it there, off YouTube, presumably, or iTunes, go ahead and give it a spin.
1: Wow. Here we go.
0: Look at that.
1: Here it is. This is the Bulgarian song by Dara, the winner of Eurovision 2026. It truly is a scorcher. Turn it up.
0: Will and Woody. Thanks, Brad.

0: Sorry, Brad, I will never question your authority ever again.
1: It gets better.
0: That could be the worst song I've ever heard.
1: It gets better.
0: Mate, let's get back to the programming.
1: No!
0: Let's get back to the king.
1: No!
0: Brad's back. He's back.
1: Put Bangaranga back
0: Panic
1: on.
0: At the Disco. Bradley, we salute. Will and Woody.
2: Power Ballarat.

0: It's Will and Woody. Hey, we've got the swap meet in 10 minutes' time. We've got the quiz, a whole bunch of other things. So we'll get through this. This is the best of the internet, as according to me.
1: I am a little bit worried that you're leading with, what does a deep sea diver sound like when he's a kilometre underwater?
0: Same. But I played it to Annalise in the song when you weren't here. She loved it.
1: You're into it.
0: She loved it. So
2: how can this be interesting?
0: So there's a guy who's recorded his voice. He's under the sea. There you go.
2: But what do you mean? In a submarine?
0: No, so he's 100 metres down and I think he's doing some deep sea maintenance. But he's been working at that depth for 22 days.
2: Well, I say, hang on, he's scuba diving.
0: Yeah. Yeah.
2: And so when you say he's been working in there for 22 days, he's diving down every day.
0: Either that or he's been at that depth for 22 days in a submarine or something. I don't know, but basically he's beginning his decompression. And this is what he sounds like. At that depth for 22 days in a submarine or something. He's beginning his decompression. And this is what he sounds like.
3: This is not a filter. This is my real voice. I'm

0: is he talking to?
1: Oh, he's got a guy there with him. And they're just sitting there talking, sounding like Kermit the Frog.
0: That's really funny.
1: Really good stuff.
0: That's good.
1: Really good stuff. All right, would you like, what would you like now? Oh, this is a bit of a fun one. Actually, funnily enough, you can play the Under the Sea bit again, tell me, because this is another one from Into the Oceans.
0: Under the Sea theme.
1: Oh,
0: yeah. Embrace it.
1: So I found this one's actually from Button Pusher Tommy, who's on Reddit these days.
0: Oh, nice.
1: That there's a fish.
0: Mm-hmm.
1: In order to get long distances,
0: mm-hmm.
1: it lodges itself in a manta ray's butthole.
0: Brilliant. Just stop there, and it's already the best story ever.
1: And just gets transported across the sea.
0: So many questions. If anyone was lodged in my bum, there are certain times of the day where you're going to struggle to keep that lodging.
1: Yeah.
0: So what happens there?
1: Reset, I imagine.
0: What? So if you pop out and you got to go and find it again.
1: Or the manta ray, I imagine, just remains a bit clogged.
0: Is it a symbiotic relationship in that the manta ray starts to enjoy the fact that someone is maybe cleaning the area?
1: Oh, I don't know if he enjoys it, but he might be cleaning it. Yeah. I never said he enjoyed it. You added enjoy.
0: That's handy.
1: But he might just clean the area. That would be symbiosis with or without the enjoyment. You've added that. Now,
0: well, don't speak for the manta rays. We don't know.
1: I'm not speaking for them, but
0: you sound like you are.
1: You shouldn't speak for them either. All right, final one here. because that's getting frat.
0: That wasn't frat. That's nature.
1: Hey,
2: it's Will and Woody. The three rules of comedy are repetition, and surprise.
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1: Tell us money, let's play.
2: Good afternoon, everyone. Yeah, the swap meet's up next. If you'd like to make a trade for a $3,500 diamond ring, that could be yours. All you got to do is make us a trade. That's very, very shortly. Right now, though, Woods, $1,000 on the line as it is, as always at this time.
3: Got Kelly here. Kelly, you want to win $1,000 so you can buy a massage chair.
4: Yes, I see them in the shopping centres all the time and they look pretty cool and I've got a bit of a bad back, so hopefully it would help me.
3: This is the kind of flippant spending that we love on this show. Kelly, 30 seconds on the clock. Got to get 10 questions right. Can pass. Let's get you that massage chair.
4: Thank you.
2: All right, Kel, here we go. I hope you're ready to go. I was going to take that as a yes. Name a country in Europe.
4: France.
2: What are you having for dinner tomorrow night?
4: Chicken.
2: What are you going to eat with?
4: Potato.
2: Who's the lead singer of U2?
4: Bono.
2: Name a movie that is in the cinema right now.
4: Project Hail Mary.
2: Name a fancy shade of red.
4: Maroon.
2: How many slices do you get in a pizza?
4: Four.
2: A pink lady is a type of what?
4: Apple.
2: What shoe are you wearing?
4: Thongs.
2: Name a Disney princess.
4: Ariel.
2: Oh, wow. Got all the questions in the time. Kelly, got all the questions in the time. So let's just go through the answers now.
3: Any you worried about, Kelly?
4: I can't even remember them, to be honest. It went so quick.
2: I've got a couple of questions here. So,
4: Oh, it got me worried.
2: Let's just, the one that I think we need to clear up, because it's factually based. Name a movie that's in the cinema right now. Project Hail Mary, I saw it at IMAX, I'm going to say a month and maybe a month and a half ago. Is that still in the cinema, Project Hail Mary?
5: You can see that at Melbourne Central tomorrow at 2:45.
2: There you go. Project Hail Mary. There you go. There you go. Let's go.
4: Good.
2: Okay. I can tell you the lead singer of U2, I think we all agree, is Bono. Sounds like you're having chicken and potato tomorrow night. That's question 2 and 3 covered. And France is a country in Europe. That's question 1.
4: Oh, God, I'm shaking.
2: Number of slices on a pizza, 8. Very good. And a pink lady is a type of apple. Now, I'm not sure what shoe you said you were wearing.
4: Thongs.
3: We're believing that.
2: I mean,
3: it's,
2: that.
3: You know, it's a little bit chilly, but we're believing that.
4: Hey, man. Oh, my God.
2: Disney princess. What'd you go with it?
4: Ariel.
2: Nearly my favourite. We were actually just playing a little bit Under the Sea before.
3: Yeah.
4: Oh, my God. Come on.
2: What a song. Yeah. What a tune. What a tune. Actually Jamaican, that guy. Didn't know that. Anyway.
3: There you go.
2: Found that out the other day.
3: Yeah. That's good to know.
2: That's great. I was worried. I nearly had to strike it off the list. And then I was like, God, is Sebastian actually Jamaican? And he was.
4: Good. Oh, my God, guy.
2: Okay, so sorry, Kelly. I keep forgetting. Okay. Question 6. This is the final one for me. Everything else is good. Name a fancy shade of red. I can't remember what you said. That's why maroon.
3: Yeah.
2: Oh, maroon.
3: That's so fancy.
2: Maroon. Is it a red though, or is it a purple? I don't know. Where does it sit there?
3: Red.
2: It's a shade of red. Kelly, you won $1,000.
4: Oh my God. Yes, I'm going to get a massage chair.
2: The swap meet's up next. Congrats, Kelly. Enjoy.
4: Thank you.
2: Have a great Monday.
4: You too. Bye.
2: See you later.
3: Awesome.
2: Love that.
3: Massage chair. Awesome.
2: Love that. Massage chair.
3: So good.
2: Brilliant.
3: So good.
2: Brilliant. The swap meet's up next. Makes a trade for the diamond ring. Will and Woody.

0: It's Will and Woody. I hope you're having a wonderful Monday afternoon, Woodrow, right now. Let's get into it. It's the swap.
1: Will and Woody's swap meet.
2: Woody, we are turning trash into treasure again with our swap meet, and this time it's Book to Bling.
3: Paris gave us an old psychology textbook, and we're going to swap it all the way up to a shiny new engagement ring.
2: We've traded for a musical picture frame,
3: to an old MacBook,
2: and a vintage film camera,
3: three signed Taylor Swift CDs,
2: for a taxidermied snake,
3: a psychic endorsed unscratched scratchy,
2: then to a limited edition print from artist Michael Goddard.
3: And then suddenly, we're taking the friendship ring.
2: What was it worth when he gave it to you?
4: About $3,500.
3: Diamond ring, sure. It's $6,500 short.
2: Harris is actually in the studio with us today.
3: Do you have any other requests?
5: A big oval diamond.
3: Okay. Yeah. It's ring or bust.
5: Yeah.
3: Great. It's good. It's good to know. It's good to know.
1: Will and Woody's swap meet. Swap the deal, keep the good energy with Glowbird.
0: Okay, so just to qualify what you've heard there, we currently are in possession of a $3,500 diamond ring.
3: Yeah, we are.
0: We thought that'd be all right. We lobbed that to Paris. Not actually, we didn't actually throw the ring at her. We just gently told her
3: that, like, hey, you said ring. And you kind of, sure, you said $10,000 engagement ring, but God.
0: Now we've been training for 2 weeks now, and look, yeah, we've got a $3,500 diamond ring, and now you're in the studio, and, you know, we've got it right here if you want to take it. And she didn't.
3: Okay, I think when it comes to engagement rings, people have visions. Paris has got a vision.
0: We're not quite there yet.
3: But for you guys listening, it just gets exciting because right now we are effectively saying there is a $3,500 ring in our possession. And I said this on Friday, but any pawnbroker in this country would happily take that off your hands and give you thousands of dollars for it.
0: That's right.
3: That's what they do. It's a very easy thing to move on and make sweet cash from. So if you've got something lying around your house and you want to make us a trade for that ring,
0: yeah,
3: now is the time to get in touch.
0: How good.
3: It's a crazy deal. Like, usually this is the point where we like oversell the item that we've got. There's no need. The pull cue is in the rack, my friends. There's nothing else to say about this ring. It's worth $3,500.
0: Yeah, I think you just said the cues in the rack. But
3: what
0: yes,
3: did I say?
0: You said the pull cue.
3: Well, I think it's good to, you know, just analyze that it's a pull cue. It's not just any cue, my friend.
0: So we've got, but it is also a diamond ring. It's not
3: exactly.
0: just any ring.
3: Exactly.
0: It's a $3,500 diamond ring.
3: Pawnbroker's dream.
0: You guys can trade for it right now. Get us a step closer to the $10,000 ring for Paris. I feel like we're close, guys.
3: Give us a jet ski.
0: Give us a jet ski.
3: Give us an excavator.
0: An excavator.
3: I don't know.
0: Went backward. Will and Woody.

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1: Oh, if you're having a wonderful drive home right now, Woods, it is the Swap Meet.
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3: Okay. Let's deal, Australia. Let's just get down to it.
1: Right, well, let's tell everyone what we've got first. So it's $3,500 diamond ring. We're trying to get to a $10,000 diamond ring. I know we're trading ring for ring here. It's a little bit confusing, but essentially Paris wasn't satisfied with the $3,500 ring, and that's fair enough.
3: We respect
1: it. It's her an engagement ring. We're going for the $10,000 ring, guys. Let's do it together. So we'll kick off with Zoe.
3: Yes, Zoe, what would you like to offer us for the $3,500 ring?
4: Hey, fellas. So I have a framed singular cigarette that I was given by my friend on my 18th birthday over 12 years ago.
1: And Zoe,
3: hang on. What's so special about this cigarette? Like what happened for you to want to frame said cigarette?
4: So basically it says in emergency break glass. So it was there to tempt me to see if in moments of parties or running out of cigarettes, would I break it? And I've stayed strong.
3: And you deserve to be commended for that. And that's very funny. But
1: that's
3: obviously, we're not going to take
1: Zoe.
3: That. Obviously,
1: it's a lovely idea.
3: It's very funny.
1: And good for you for not breaking the glass.
3: Yes.
1: Well done.
3: But Continue on.
1: We're talking about a $3,500 diamond ring, Zoe.
3: Let's go to Irina here.
1: Zoe.
3: At least she gave us a laugh, though.
1: I love that. And good for her, Zoe. Thanks for listening to the show. You know, Zoe, you can have yourself a pack of Benson and Hedges. I joke. I've got a message here from Jade.
3: Yes.
1: Who said, I'll part ways with one of my discounted Justin Bieber perfumes that I've collected.
3: Oh.
1: She said, I'm a Belieber. This is a huge offer. I don't even often let people sniff them.
3: Whoa.
5: Sorry, that wasn't dis.
1: It was, discontinued. Sorry, very close to discount. Very close to discount.
3: Discounted definitely makes it sound worse.
1: Say
3: heavily discounted.
1: Thank you, Tommy. No, discontinued. So valuable. Whoa. Get on your Jade. Okay. If you'd like to trade that, call for more texts. Irina.
6: Yes, hi.
1: Hi, what would you like to swap for the $3,500 diamond ring?
6: Something that you will never get anywhere in the world.
3: And
6: it's about 8 years old. I've had it in a container and I only came across it the other day.
3: Uh-huh.
6: So something's lining up here.
3: Yes.
6: I pulled out a chip from a packet of Arnott's chips plain.
3: Yeah.
6: Picked it up, looked at it about to eat it, and it is in the shape of a bird. Not just, that kind of looks like a bird. it's like Michelangelo etched it out himself. Seriously. You will not
1: take a photo, Irina.
6: I'll send a photo to you guys.
1: Let's have a look at the photo. Can someone get the photo to me, please? We're going to keep
6: We're going to look at the photo. Hang on.
3: You said it's an Arnott's biscuit. Which specifically?
6: No, not biscuit.
3: Chips. An Arnott's chip.
1: Arnott's don't do chips.
6: Smith's chips.
3: Is it like a crinkle cut potato chip?
6: No, this was a plane. This wasn't a
1: plane.
3: Okay.
1: A plane.
3: Okay. Irina, I mean, I'm semi-interested in that. That's the kind of thing that people online pay a lot of money for.
1: I'm sorry.
3: I saw a Cheerio once in the shape of Jesus that someone bought for
1: $100,000. I saw that as well, but that's for a Christian fanatic.
3: Yeah, well, bird fanatics, mate. Bird watchers. Like, what? Chip in the shape of a bird.
1: Ornithologist. Irina, is there a way can we get a visuals on Irina's bird? Where's that at? Sexy Das? Are you listening to the show, son? Can we get Irina?
7: I'm working.
1: We don't know what he does. Can we get Irina's bird chip?
3: They're working on it. Let's go to Chloe.
1: You don't know what I'm talking about because you weren't listening.
3: He's doing editing vids, mate. We did a shoot today. Did a bit of a shoot. Let's go to Chloe here. Chloe, what would you like to offer us for the engagement ring?
8: I have a newspaper from 1917.
3: Okay. Right. What happened on the particular day in this newspaper, Chloe? Something special?
8: Well, it was during the World War
1: One. Yeah.
8: So I don't have it right in front of me because I'm gone for a walk.
1: Which newspaper is it? Oh, yeah. Is it Chloe? Is it the Times?
8: Sydney
1: or?
8: Herald. Sydney Herald, I think.
3: Why have you got it, Chloe?
8: I just got it given to me and I just thought it was so cool to keep.
1: Yeah,
3: fair enough.
1: Do you think it's $3,500 cool?
8: Oh, well, it's cooler than a cigarette.
1: It's cooler than a cigarette.
3: Yeah, it's a whack on Zoe.
1: I get on you, Zoe.
3: I like the competitiveness.
1: Thanks, Chloe.
3: Get on you, Chloe. Look, I'm pretty disappointed. I thought we were going to get a lot better stuff than that. historians, like, would museums want that newspaper from 1917?
1: I'm trying to find, okay, I'm looking at one now.
3: Yeah.
1: 1917.
3: Yeah.
1: I don't think it's all that. Like, you can just go to the library and have a look at it. Like, it's it not just like, feels it's like, not like it's yeah, the only yeah. one.
3: And it feels like they mass produce, like, papers are everywhere. Like, if I wanted to get an old paper, I don't think it'd be hard to get your hands on. Now, a chip that's in the shape of a bird.
1: Have we got anything tangible that we can actually sell here, Joe? Or are we just looking at a chip that looks like a bird?
0: To be completely honest, not a lot has come through today that I think is kind of doable for us.
1: Doable or airable or...
0: Or we can be sure maybe is, like, has been purchased truthfully.
1: Oh, wow.
3: A couple of things falling off trucks.
0: Potentially. Well, I think there would be no plasmas. Way for us to prove that didn't happen.
1: Is that because Woody was saying...
3: Don't hang on. Because what?
1: Well, you were
3: don't
1: saying,
3: come for me.
1: Well, you were saying quite a lot that the $3,500 diamond ring was a pawnbroker's dream.
3: Is that right? That pings the criminals, doesn't
1: well,
3: it?
1: Well, I think a lot of people would be thinking, oh,
3: peaks
1: great.
3: The interest of criminals.
1: Cash.
3: Yeah, right.
0: I think we are really close, and I don't think we need to be swapping at this point.
1: Are we taking a backward step? Like, because if we trade a $3,500 diamond ring for a chip that looks like a bird, by the way, haven't seen the chip that looks like a bird just yet. How are we going on that photo, sexy Das?
3: I will speak to Irina. Irina,
1: it's on the way.
3: Irina, who did you send the picture of the chip that looks like a bird to?
5: I sent it on the Instagram page.
1: Okay, cool. All right, here's what we're going to do. I don't think we're interested in the cigarette. I don't think we're interested in,
3: newspaper.
1: And I don't think we're interested in the other one. I can't remember
3: what it was. Yeah, it's so forgettable. I can't remember. Yeah.
1: I don't think we're interested in any of them.
3: Yeah.
1: I think the only thing we're interested in is the chip that looks like a bird.
3: If it looks,
1: I'll tell you what, Sexy Das is bringing in the photo now, and I think once we've seen the photo, we will decide. If it's not, hey, I'm Woods, you have to agree with me before we see the photo. Don't show me yet, Das. Don't show me yet. Yeah, I know, man. You're ruining the bit. I reckon what we can't make a decision until we see the photo.
3: Yeah.
1: And if we see the photo and we think it's a chip that looks like a bird for a $3,500 diamond ring, where do you sit with that?
3: I think deal, because if it looks phenomenally like a bird, there are people that will want this. This is rare. Ideal rarity. Joe is so annoyed about this.
1: You shouldn't have put him on the air. You've done this to yourself.
3: That is basic economics. You cannot get a chip in the world that looks exactly like a bird. But again, this is all hinging on this actually looking like a lot like a bird.
1: Okay.
3: So have a look.
1: What are you hoping for?
3: Well, I want to see it like
1: what sort of bird?
3: I've got
1: Irina here. Irina.
5: Yep.
1: What sort of bird does it look like?
5: Look, it could be a finch, but either way, it's very pretty.
3: Finch. I like finch.
5: It's very pretty.
3: Show me.
5: I don't know my birds, but it looks pretty, okay?
7: Show me, Will. Well,
5: come on, guys. You can do it.
1: I can't believe it.
3: And Irina, you haven't doctored this. That's phenomenal. You haven't doctored that.
5: You didn't
3: crack away with a little pick and axe.
5: No. Honestly, when I picked it up, I can't use a language that I actually speak.
1: But Irina, it's not the actual whole chip. It's a snapped chip.
5: No, it's not. It's shaped like a bird.
3: It's extraordinary. A little worker was in there chopping away at it. You cannot find anything like it anywhere in the world. It's phenomenal. I agree with you, Irina. It's phenomenal. How have you kept the structural integrity of it, Irina?
5: It's in a plastic container.
3: Yeah.
5: It's still in the same takeaway container that I had it in from so many years ago. And honestly, I was cleaning my cupboard the other day and came across it, and I heard your...
3: I think it's meant to be.
5: Like, come on.
3: Yep. Okay.
5: It's so rare.
3: The producer is saying that an ET-looking Nutri-Grain once sold for $1,000, and I think we've got better than that.
5: Oh, you've got 100% better than that.
0: What if it breaks on the way to us? We're done.
1: I also think these things only are amazing if they, like, originally look like that thing. Like, if they haven't, like, Irina's, like, the chip is cracked. She's snapped it in half. It has snapped in half to look like a bird.
3: Not necessarily.
1: It's not the whole chip. It's not, like, folded in on itself or anything. Do you know what I mean?
3: I don't know what you mean, kind of, but I don't. I believe Irina. I don't think she's.
1: I'm not sure who's texting us. Or if this is the producers texting us, but I'm reading a text here saying you guys have plenty of time. Get more caller. Chip, no.
3: Okay.
1: More calls. Is that the vibe?
3: So tomorrow.
1: Is that the vibe?
3: We're
1: tomorrow, more calls.
3: Tomorrow, right, more tomorrow, calls. More. So we're putting
1: everyone breathes a sign of relief. Arena, you can have yourself $100. You can have $100 Fun Day Sweets voucher, Arena. That's for you.
5: A what voucher?
1: Don't worry,
3: the producers
1: mate.
3: Will tell
1: we'll
3: you,
1: pass
3: Arena.
1: You on. The swap meet's back tomorrow, guys.
3: We've made a mistake there.
1: $3,500. Oh, shush. A $3,500 diamond ring is still up for trade. Thanks, Das. Great work. There you go. Hope you're having a great drive home. It's Will and Woody. Now that I want to say goodbye, it's just that

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0: Good afternoon, everyone. It is Will and Woody. Hope you're having a wonderful drive home. You Woods, you want to talk John Travolta?
1: Yeah, he's becoming the king of the gaff. For such an extraordinary performer, you wouldn't expect it from John. So he, on the weekend, got the Palme d'Or at Cannes. It's like a lifetime achievement award. It's actually, it's a great award to get.
0: Yeah.
1: Now, I don't know if he accidentally did this or intentionally did this, but he has had, in my opinion, an all-time laughable gaffe when accepting the award.
0: Are we going to talk about the kit?
1: We will talk about the kit, but before I go to any of that, before I go to his performance at Cannes over the weekend, I think it would be remiss of us to not play the last time he introduced someone on stage at the Oscars, I believe. He was trying to introduce Idina Menzel.
0: Yes.
1: Who is the singer in the movie Frozen.
0: Yeah, plays Elsa in Frozen. Plays famously sung Let It Go.
1: And here was a very heartfelt introduction from Travolta to Idina Menzel.
2: There will always be a special place in my heart for the movie musical. Here to perform the Oscar-nominated, gorgeously empowering song, Let It Go, the wickedly talented, one and only Adele Dazeem.
1: Right at the finish there. I imagine, and we've talked about it a lot, but I think I would imagine the auto prompt maybe paused or something, and then he just shot from the hip and went with Adele.
0: I think it's a quality pad. I maintain that. They're wickedly talented. That's a quality pad.
1: Yep.
0: And they're only the best pad that long.
1: And the prompts didn't work.
0: Nah,
1: and
0: he was Adele.
1: Anyway,
0: wickedly talented.
1: Now to Khan. Many years
0: Now to Khan,
1: Firstly, he's rocked up with a beret.
0: First of all, I think it's worth pointing out. He's rocked up with his daughter. Which is kind of beautiful.
1: I think beautiful.
0: I didn't even know Travolta had a daughter.
1: He does. What's his daughter's name?
0: No idea.
3: B-L-E-U. Ella Bleu Travolta.
1: Oh, he's really...
3: So Ella Bleu Travolta.
1: Okay, he's really inspired by the French. Kelly Preston is the mum. So he's inspired by the French. So he's called his daughter Ella Bleu, and then he's wearing berets now. Dragon She was like, Dad, I've bought you a beret. I reckon you should
0: I mean, there's been rumors circulating about, you know, Travolta's sexuality for a long time. He is looking incredibly camp in this kit.
1: Well, it's the beret.
0: On Reddit, everyone's posting those photos of, you know, an Ed Harris when he plays the guy in... The Truman Show, the guy with the beret.
1: Oh, yeah, where's the beret? He's the director.
0: It's a director's beret.
1: It's like a
0: pale sort of off-white,
1: I think,
0: which matches his tie.
1: Right,
0: he's gone with the sockless loafer. I'm sorry, but...
1: Where's Ella Bleu there? Where's his daughter Ella Bleu? She's got to say something. She's like, Dad... Put some socks on for starters.
0: Ella Bleu speaking, the beret blows. No, I wonder if this was a bit of a moment for him.
1: What do you mean?
0: Well, like, I can't see. I mean, I hate stereotype here, Button Push Tommy. Maybe you can jump in here and provide a little bit of credibility here, but I can't see many men, straight men, wearing that down the red carpet.
1: Tommy?
0: Just going to put that out there.
4: Yeah, he looks pretty.
1: Okay. All right. Well, maybe this is the moment. Okay, well, beret to one side, Uber. This is the bit that I really
0: enjoy.
1: He wins the Palme d'Or, which again,
0: a lifetime achievement,
1: huge respect, and he deserves it. He's had an extraordinary career, John Travolta.
0: Yeah.
1: So he wins the Palme d'Or, and he comes up and makes an acceptance speech.
0: Yeah.
1: Okay. Here's what he said.
2: And I just can't believe it. This is beyond the Oscar, really. So thank you so much.
1: He said, "Beyond the Oscar."
0: What does that mean?
1: It is like the Oscars awards, right?
0: Yeah, it's above and beyond the Oscars.
1: Beyond the Oscar, right?
0: Yeah.
1: He's never won an Oscar.
0: Oh, no.
1: You can't get on stage and win a Lifetime Achievement Award and go, this is beyond even the Oscar. I'm like, mate, you never won one. Why did no one in the crowd say?
0: He's losing it.
1: You can't say that it's better than another achievement if you haven't won that achievement.
0: Right. He's wickedly talented. Or put it down to
1: unbelievable beyond the Oscar.

0: Time to get out of here, guys. Thank you so much for joining us this afternoon on Will and Woody. If you've been with us, if you missed it, get it on the podcast. Incredible swap meet today. Where a woman nearly traded us a bird, a chip that looked like a bird, for a $3,500 ring. In a piece of craftsmanship, which I'm sure would have been retold at swindling schools throughout the ages.
1: She didn't craft it. I believed Linda.
0: She hustled hard, and I really respected her for it. I was saying to Button Pusher, Mark the Man Daniel, our audio producer before, yeah. I feel as if she was just standing in the kitchen, just biting chips, just trying to find a shape that looked remotely resembling something else.
1: and waiting
0: to call the show for it.
1: And good on her for putting the work in, because
0: no one agrees, by the way. Denise from Mosman texted in. I'm with you, Will. No way. A dumb, stale Smith's chip. Thanks, Denise.
1: Denise, it's not about the taste.
0: Rose texted in. Yeah. I'm with you, Will. ! Go on, your Rose.
1: Any I'm with Woody's?
0: No. Kathy, God, Will, you're good at this. And you guys.
1: No one texted about me. I just think this is the exact example, though, of the kind of item that sells hot, because everyone's too short-sighted. Because people aren't selling chips in the shape of a bird, and that's why it's so expensive.
0: I'm going to get out of here, but Olivia, you want to say something?
2: Those texts were all made up.
0: Oh, that's not bad.
1: I hate that I don't have that. Can I see the text? Because I'm getting lied to constantly. Oh, here's a text. Woody, you're very sexy. Is that what you're doing? I hate that.
3: If I had a dollar for every time they made me laugh, I'd have $1.75. Will and Woody.
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13: 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You know, catch you then. 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
1: 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I'm on the cannabis and I'm driving.
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0: been a long day. Must be time to crack a chat GNT with Georgie.
1: I did think it was Titbit for years.
2: It's Tid. Annoyingly, it's
1: Yeah,
2: Tid.
1: I wish it was Tit.
0: And Tom.
3: Love to get compo one day.
4: That's my dream.
1: Trip on a cord in here and see yourself.
3: Tom, you need a job first.
2: Shut up.
0: Cheaper than therapy and way less professional.
5: Yes, that's right. It's ChatGNT. Cheers, guys.
1: Cheers. Welcome.
5: Big show coming up. Massive. I've got a story about when did you play your kids something too early?
1: Oh.
5: You put on a movie and after you've gone, this is not right. I shouldn't have done that.
1: Okay,
5: got
1: great.
5: Some crackers coming up.
1: Awesome. Well, I've got a car story that's happened to me. The good old car.
5: The sexy time machine?
1: Yeah, sexy time machine. Story about the old Mazda 3 that I've had since 2012, 2013.
5: Yeah.
1: I don't drive it anymore, of course. Jummy drives that piece of poo.
5: You've got the elevated car.
1: I've got the better car. But he wanted to take it on and I was like, fine. So something happened with that car and I'll let you know.
5: All right, let's get into it.
1: This is ChatGNT, just a bit of fun banter for your Monday night. The home of the hits.

0: Hey, this is Chat GNT with Georgie and Tom.
1: So what'd you play your kid too early? Mm. Like what movie did you show your kid and after you're like, probably shouldn't have done that?
0: Yeah.
1: I dropped my son off at daycare the other day and I stuck around because sometimes drop-off's hard, so you stick around and chat. And one of the kids, they're all playing. They're all dressed up as Spider-Man and they're all playing spiders. So he was kind of climbing the fence and rah-rah-rah. And I was like, oh, you're a big spider, are you? And he's like, yeah, I'm like that big spider out of Lord of the Rings.
0: Uh-huh.
1: I go, what? He goes, you know, the big one that wraps up the person is about to eat them? He's four.
0: Yeah.
1: And I was like, mate, have you seen Lord of the Rings? He goes, yeah, Dad showed it to me.
0: Yes.
1: I'm like, that's not... For a four-year-old?
0: But don't you reckon because it's all mythical, it's not real?
1: Oh, there's bloody like dragon-like creatures.
0: Yeah.
1: And there's...
0: Yeah, it's if it's going to give them a nightmare.
1: Well, it probably should.
0: Yeah, whereas I saw things like Pulp Fiction, which is kind of real
1: at
0: shit.
1: Four.
0: I reckon I was 7 or 8.
1: Yeah.
0: I saw The Bodyguard at 7. I reckon that was a bit like...
1: I saw the Exorcist at 12 and I couldn't sleep for a week.
0: Oh, that's... Yeah, nah, that's next level.
1: I snuck down while my brother was watching it with his mates. But I put it out there to my friend group and boy, I got some cracking results.
0: Oh, yeah.
1: Mate Dan said that he watched the entire season of Game of Thrones with his two-year-old next to him.
0: Oh.
1: So he's like, it's fine. He won't remember it.
0: Oh, my God.
1: And I got this voice message from my mate Digby and play it here.
0: Uh-huh.
2: What was the name of that movie that you were too scared?
3: Escaping Out of
2: Homesteads
3: and Screaming Mommy.
2: Yeah, that's Saving Private Ryan.
0: Oh, my God.
2: I know that's the one she specifically remembers.
4: Yeah. Terrifying.
2: I'm a bad dad.
1: The most, like, loudest, most violent, like,
0: oh my God,
1: openings of any film, Saving Private Ryan.
0: I'm a bad dad.
1: I'm a bad dad.
0: Yeah, you are, Digby.
1: We got my brother Leon on the line. He's put his foot in it. Muzz, what did you play your son?
5: Oh, well, nothing as terrible as Saving Private Ryan. Like, I'm not actually, like, neglecting father or anything.
0: Yeah.
5: Like, but I did, like... I thought it'd be fun to sit down with, like, my son was 9 at the time. You know those, like, fun talking dog movies, like, talking animals, you know, they go on an adventure. Like, it's cute, right? I thought, you know, like, it'd be cute. Like, that movie...
1: Sounds fun.
5: I think it's called Strays. It's got, like, Jamie Foxx and Will Ferrell. Turns out it's R-rated.
0: No.
5: Yeah. It's like, I thought it would be just fun to sit down with Milo and be like, hey, these dogs like talk and stuff. And
0: I know the one
5: talking.
0: Now. Yes.
1: It's an adult.
5: Most of the talking
1: movie.
5: Is swearing and it's like really adult. And the owner actually hates his dog and the first 15 minutes is him just abusing it. And then I think he drives across 2 state lines and abandons it in a ditch and tells it like to get lost.
0: Oh my God.
5: So we're 15 minutes into the movie, I turn around and Milo's like literally got tears rolling down his face.

0: And Milo, do you remember what you said to me? Like, I just turned to him and he looked at me with this, like, wet eyes. What did you say?
1: Why would you show me this?
2: How old was Milo at the time? I'm a bad dad.
0: He was 8 and a half. He's well and old enough, definitely, to cope with, you know, animals getting abandoned. It's fine.
3: That's not true trauma like we got in the 90s with the never-ending story and that horse drowning in this quicksand.
0: Yeah, exactly. Yeah, I mean, I'll never recover from Martax and the Swamp of Sadness. This is nothing.
3: The hints in the name. It's the Swamp of Sadness. Nothing good could happen there.
0: Why would you show me this?
2: Oh, my gosh.
3: And notice, all of them were blokes.
2: Yeah.
3: Yeah.
2: No, mums are much more onto this stuff, I reckon.
3: I reckon an episode of The Kardashians is much more damaging to anyone.
2: No, that's just preparing Louis for his future. He's going to marry one of those, like, grandkids or something.
3: All right. Thanks, Leon. Oh.
0: Cheers, guys.
2: I'm a bad dad. Can we get that sting? We're just going to use that sometimes.
4: 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Sounds fun, eh? 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

0: 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If you like what you hear, search ChatGNT on the free iHeart app and listen to us anytime. Okay, so I feel like I'm going to be judged, but also some people who know me very well will be like, of course that happened to her. And this is also why I think I'm undiagnosed ADHD. Because you know what I saw the other day about people with ADHD? Mm. Is they get really fixated on things and they work really hard at that particular thing.
1: Yeah.
0: Which I think you know about me, that I get like that about stuff. But then they miss the everyday normal things. I got an email to obviously when you re-register your car every year, right?
1: Yep.
0: But it goes to an old email address that I don't check. So the email got sent there and I didn't see it. So I forgot the rego was due. They send about four follow-ups. They do a lot. Didn't see any of them either. So anyway, Jumpy's driving around in an unregistered vehicle. And,
1: oh, cops love that.
0: Yeah, they really love it. And so he went to get it. It was due for its service. And he went to a new place because we've moved house. So he thought, I'll go to a new mechanic closer. And the guy was like, hey, mate, do you know your car's not registered? And Jumpy was like, what? And so that's amazing. Yeah. And so he's like, hey, the car's not registered. And I was like, oh, probably never got the email. Of course, found the email, found four emails. And so they give you a grace period of 3 months.
1: Pretty good.
0: Which is pretty good.
1: Did you skip that? That is a quarter. That is a quarter of the year.
0: We were over the quarter of the year. Geez. I've had a lot on, right?
1: You've had a lot. You've actually had a bit on.
0: It comes through. Yeah. It's due on like the 27th of December or something. It's a Christmas.
1: Oh, that's
0: terrible time of year, right? So what happens is when you're driving an unregistered vehicle and you've gone past that 3 months, you have to get a new roadworthy. So we have to pay for that. Then you've got to drive to main roads and say, hey, this is what's happened.
1: TMR, mate.
0: You're not covered for CTP insurance. Is that it?
1: CBD oil.
0: Well, you were blue. Let's groove tonight.
1: Are we talking about compulsory third-party insurance, the 90s band, or cannabis oil? What are we talking
0: Who
1: about?
0: Knows.
1: All three.
0: All three. It's all in. I'm listening to that. Yeah. I'm on the cannabis and I'm driving.
1: You weren't stressed because you're on the oil.
2: Let's go tonight.
0: So I go to main roads. I go, hey, this has happened. She goes, don't worry. Happens all the time. Types it in and goes, oh. You're past the 3 month mark, though. That doesn't
1: You've
0: happen.
1: You've had a quarter for this,
0: yeah,
1: mate.
0: And I was like, mate. And then she goes, okay, where are the plates? And I was like, they're on the car. And she's like, you got to get those off.
1: Plates, right?
0: And I was like, what? So she hands me two screwdrivers. I'm in a black leather mini skirt. It's pissing down rain. Thank God I'd parked underneath, which I don't normally do.
1: Yeah.
0: She goes, go down, take them off. When you come back up, just give me a little wave and I'll like come straight to you. And I was like thinking, why am I taking them off? This is so weird. Like I didn't understand.
1: Yeah.
0: I go downstairs and I'm like, well, I got to put these back on, go pick up the kids. And this old grandpa goes, hey, love, you look like you're in a bit of trouble there. Do you want me to help? He would have been nearly 80.
1: And Don't let it make him go down there.
0: I said, no, I'm all
1: You'll
0: good.
1: You'll do a hip doing that,
0: totally.
1: Mate.
0: Totally. But I reckon he just wanted to hang out with me because I went, I'm all good, thanks. And he just came over anyway.
1: He just watched you.
0: Yeah. You know, he bent down with me and he goes, I'll hold it in place for you. So he's holding it. Anyway, Gramps is there not twisting it. I was like, I'm all good. And he's like, oh, holding it, chatting to me. Lovely fellow. But I was like, this is not what I need.
1: You don't
0: right
1: want
0: now.
1: An audience for that.
0: Did not want an audience. My undies were being seen by everyone. Eventually they're on. I've got the shakes by this
1: Your
0: point.
1: Undies.
0: My undies.
1: Got them back on.
0: Eventually the undies are back on.
1: Gramps had a good time.
0: Had to take them off.
1: Yeah.
0: I go up, I give her the screwdrivers back. She's like, you're all good? And I was like, yeah, mate.
1: Yeah,
0: I'm
1: thanks
0: all
1: so
0: good.
1: Much.
0: That,
1: I
0: that
1: love
0: was
1: your
0: awesome.
1: Work.
0: Like, couldn't she have ticked a little thing and gone?
1: And couldn't she have said, by the way, you need to surrender your plates. You'll get a new set of plates.
0: Yeah, she didn't say
1: didn't
0: any
1: even
0: of that.
1: Say that.
0: So I didn't understand what I was like. I texted Jummy midway going, I've got to take the plates off. And he's like, can't she go downstairs and look at them? And I was like, yeah. So even he didn't understand. And then
1: and
0: I get
1: you're
0: home
1: attached
0: and
1: to the plates.
0: So attached.
1: You memorize
0: to them.
1: The plates. You can't memorize QE8.
0: Yeah.
1: No.
0: It was my first car I ever bought because daddy paid for the car before that.
1: Okay. All right. This is. Why didn't you call him up? He could have done the screwdriver thing for you.
0: 81-year-old dad instead of the 81-year-old random grandpa.
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14: I would say it's organised chaos. Wow.
1: Slum rat.
14: Madness,
1: right?
14: That's
1: what I say.
14: Yeah.
1: I know where things are.
14: Everything's in its place. Everything has its place. It's just all over the place.
13: It's Alex and Crystal, thanks to Metricon.

0: say?
1: Are you saying something, babe?
2: Are you going to say something?
3: Are you going to say something?
4: What did she say?
5: Yes, this is where I give you a scenario and you need to figure out, are you going to say something or just let it slide?
6: Good thought experiment, this game.
5: It is good. It gets you chatting amongst your mates.
6: Yeah, absolutely.
5: Hey, a friend was listening the other day and she said, love the pod, feel like I'm sitting down having a wine with you.
6: That's what we want, babes.
5: If you want a wine, grab one. Today's scenario is about air travel.
6: Oh.
5: Okay. You're boarding an 8-hour flight. Where's 8 hours?
6: Bali.
5: Bali, fabulous.
6: You know what?
5: God.
6: We're going to Bali.
5: Are you?
6: Yeah, we're doing the...
5: You booked a holiday.
6: Yeah, we're doing the thing that no Aussie's ever done, going off the beaten track.
5: Taking kids?
6: Yeah.
5: Well, of course.
6: That's what...
5: As if they're getting left behind with anyone.
6: Can't leave them.
5: No,
6: yeah,
5: one
6: so
5: wants
6: we're,
5: them.
6: We're going with another couple, actually, that have two kids.
5: Fun.
6: And they all get along well, so...
5: Oh, yeah. This
6: so
5: is great.
6: It's going to be set and forget. You go to like a resort and just daddy's going to rip in. Just
5: when's
6: poolside.
5: This?
6: June, end of June.
5: Oh, is that a good time of year to go there? I don't know.
6: Anytime's a good time, baby.
5: Not to bring it down.
6: That's what I mean.
5: Just a good time. Get
6: don't
5: me
6: bring there. It down, mate. This
5: just
6: is my one chance
5: down.
6: A year.
5: I'm sorry, but I just have to say.
6: I mean, Bali, yeah.
5: We have a thing with Bali. I don't want to do it till the kids are older so that they don't catch like Bali belly and get sick.
6: You don't get like bitten by a monkey.
5: Oh, there's
6: Uber
5: that
6: forest.
5: Too.
6: Yeah.
5: Okay, so let's envision you on this 8-hour. Are you Jetstar? That's how often most.
6: Maybe.
5: Yeah. 8-hour Jetstar flight.
6: I'm there. Jeez, I'm already loving it. I've got how much Valium in my system?
5: Oh,
6: we're
5: so
6: good to
5: good.
6: Go.
5: Okay, so there's a few scenarios here. You could either be the parent in this one or you're the passenger. But you, let's say you're the passenger. You're on your 8-hour flight. You're going over for a hen's party. Woo!
6: I'm
5: you're just
6: losing
5: like
6: it.
5: Ready to have fun. And
6: just playing.
5: Kicking you in the back of the seat is a child that kind of doesn't stop, which we know that is a thing.
6: Yep.
5: Are you saying something or are you putting up with the kicking? Because some parents are morons and don't pick up on it and don't say, oh, I'm so sorry, I'm trying to stop this. The parent has said nothing.
6: Most parents are morons, let's be honest. I'm going to say
5: something having kids.
6: Probably within 5 to 10 minutes because I'm already going to be on edge, let's be honest. So
5: why are you on edge if you're going on a holiday?
6: On an 8-hour flight, I'm trapped in a steel tube flying at 30,000 feet at 600 k's an hour. Why am I on edge?
5: Tom Murray's on edge.
6: Oh, I'm
5: not
6: sorry.
5: Not everyone else. Most normal people are like, this is so relaxing, 8 hours, how good, can't wait to get there.
6: With two kids.
5: Oh, sorry. I thought, no, but are you being the girl going to the hen's party on your own?
6: Oh, sorry. I just couldn't imagine it.
5: Okay, I'm
6: that's a good point. So am I me on a flight with my family?
5: Not you with
6: or
5: your
6: am
5: family.
6: I on a hen's party?
5: So you're without kids. Are you saying something to the person with the kid?
6: I'll give it half an hour.
5: Mm-hmm.
6: I'll give them half an hour and then I'm saying something. You can't go 8 hours with them kicking. And I'll
5: half
6: go
5: an
6: back and
5: generous.
6: I'll say to the parent, because half an hour of... I'll say to the parent, hey, mate, just don't want to be a prick here.
5: Oh, it's awkward, isn't it?
6: Kicking the chair. Do you mind, stopping your kid or I'll... something like that. Something
5: you could
6: nice
5: also
6: calm.
5: Just do the look, like the... over the
6: what
5: back.
6: Are you doing? You're doing the...
5: So I've said something before.
6: Would you pay more for a kid-free flight?
5: Oh, interesting.
6: Like, say you're going to New York with your babes, whatever they're called, the hot gals or whatever. What do you call your friendship group?
5: I'm...
6: Hot sluts or something?
5: Big time sluts, BTSs.
6: BTS.
5: No, the big group is called the Babs, BEBS.
6: I knew it was something like
5: and
6: that.
5: And then I'm not going to tell you what the smaller group's called.
6: Okay. So you got that. You're going with your Babs.
5: Yeah.
6: Would you pay more, an extra like...
5: How much more?
6: Well, what's it worth for you?
5: I actually
6: 20% more?
5: Because I just hear kids and they don't even...
6: Yeah.
5: The noise doesn't bother me. I guess the kicking would be annoying, but that's unlucky.
6: Yeah.
5: So no, I'd put up with them. I like give like longing, like, oh, I'm so sorry, looks to the parents. I'm like, I get
6: you.
5: But
6: you
5: right now...
6: You made a big mistake, didn't you?
5: Yeah. Get me another champagne.
6: More, please. All right, so we're both saying something.
5: Yes, I think we're both saying something.
6: Done.
5: This is ChatGNT, just a bit of fun banter for your Monday night.
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0: Don't try this at home. Georgie and Tom are professionals.
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0: Have you had a bad hangover lately? I had a couple of champagnes last night.
1: Oh, that doesn't do anything to me.
0: Yeah. I thought I had two beers before and the beers just bloat, Lord.
1: Yeah, they do. You know what? I don't know if this is appropriate. Jumbie was on a 24-hour shift, so he was working. So I solo parented all Sunday. And
0: day of rest, mate.
1: Day of
0: rest. Wouldn't have thought
1: so. Nah, not for me. Anyway, we had an open bottle of champagne with a stopper in it in the fridge because we'd had people over the day before and it wasn't finished. And I was like, I'm just going to have a glass.
0: Oh,
1: I can still drive a car if needed.
0: Well, not the sexy time machine.
1: Not sexy time machine.
0: I came home and there was just an empty bottle of champagne after I had like a work shift and I looked at Mel, she just shrugged at me. It's like, you got to get through. I'm a better parent after one or two.
1: Totally.
0: How about this though? You wouldn't want to do this. The world's longest hangover lasted 4 weeks.
1: No.
0: 4 weeks after a Scottish man consumed 60 pints of beer. 60 pints.
1: In what? How many hours? God, he'd wee a lot.
0: You wouldn't sleep, would you?
1: Just like, I've got to go to the toilet again.
0: A 37-year-old man in Scotland reportedly experienced what's been described as one of the longest recorded hangovers in history after consuming around 60 pints over several days. So this is like
1: Maybe
0: a four-day bender or something. The case documented by doctors in Glasgow was published in The Lancet and saw him hospitalised with severe headaches, blurry, wavy vision and swelling in the eyes.
1: Oh,
0: it's like the symptoms were linked to dangerously high pressure inside the skull.
1: Is that what it does to us?
0: It took up to 6 months of treatment for a full recovery. It's worth noting this was described as an extreme medical anomaly rather than a typical hangover.
1: Yeah.
0: Well, you haven't been to Jumbie's house.
1: That's right.
0: But 60 pints, that's about 60 litres of beer.
1: Do you remember those stories from when you were a teenager? Maybe this only happened to people I knew and they'd get their stomach pumped because they drank too much. Is that a thing?
0: I don't think I've ever known someone to get their stomach pumped.
1: I know someone that did, but I've never asked them about it because it was like a friend's
0: sister. We'll get them on the line.
1: I sure.
0: Call them up.
1: Hey.
0: Hey.
1: 30 years ago when you got your stomach pumped, like, what is that?
0: Worst night of your life.
1: Yeah.
0: Can we relive that on a podcast?
1: Yeah, why not?
0: Yeah, why
1: then
0: not?
1: Wouldn't they have a cracking hangover?
0: Oh. But, like, with kids, if this man had kids, there's no way that he got 4 weeks off doing anything.
1: No.
0: 4 weeks, that's like an illness.
1: Yeah, that wife is still like, get in here, do bedtime.
0: Drive the kids to school.
1: Yeah, sure you're hungover, but help. Yeah, I wonder if his blood alcohol level, how long that was over for.
0: Can you have more alcohol than blood in your system? Probably.
1: Maybe. Well, he lived to tell the tale. It's interesting, the brain swelling or whatever, because don't you reckon that's part of the hangover? You feel like it's really heavy.
0: Yeah, it's your skull. You're like, just crack open.
1: Yeah.
0: Oh, how horrendous.
1: No, I don't get... But I'm pretty like, I was like, I don't get big hangovers. And I think it was my sister-in-law that said, you don't drink at a rapid rate like other people. Like I'm quite slow.
0: Yeah.
1: So I think that helps because I'm not like, whoa, going a million. I'm like, I make it last.
0: Yeah, I can drink a beer pretty quick.
1: Yeah.
0: It's...
1: Depends on the weather. If it's hot, you're like, oh. So a long lunch in summer.
0: Yeah, if it's cold, it's like, ugh.
1: So many options.
0: It's raining.
1: Who knows? 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

0: replace your Z's with W's. It's Will and Woody keeping you up.
1: Wilbur, huge kudos goes to Delta Goodrum, who came fourth in Eurovision with the song Eclipse. Unreal. Super proud of her. She was awesome. Can't wait till she gets back, making it seem like we're mates. You know, we'll probably interview her at some stage and I'll get to get around her. But song that won is an absolute banger. So if you're not across it, Bulgaria won the Eurovision competition. A singer called Dara from Bulgaria won with a song called Bangaranga. I'm the Bangaranga. I'm an angel. I'm a demon. Oh my God. I'm a psycho for no reason. I'm a mover. I'm now, a I have had that on repeat for the last 20... That long. Okay, stop now, though. Stop now, because here's what I want to do. I have never been more passionate about getting a song on this radio show in my life.
2: Wow.
1: The people need to hear Bangaranga by Dara, the winner of Eurovision.
2: Okay.
1: So look, right now I'm just trying to build a bit of an army.
2: Just play it, man.
1: No, see, here's the thing. We're not allowed.
2: Just play it.
1: We're not trusted with music. It needs to go past a...
2: The music director.
1: The music director, he chooses all the songs. We're not trusted with putting any music in this show.
2: Mm.
1: I need to build an army. Then I'm going to call him up next. And I'm going to really need you to be stern with him, Will, and say, hey, we're playing Bangaranga. But we need to build the army. 13.
2: Just play the song, Brent, man.
1: I like my job. 131065 is our number. If you love Bangaranga by Dara and you want to hear it, call now, please, because I need to hear your voices. I need to hear the love for it. If you're in the demo, 25 to 50 female, that's even better. Say you love it. Let's call Brad.
2: Oh, we're not calling Brad with
1: we're
2: them.
1: We're calling Brad.
2: We're going with them.
1: We're calling Brad. Well, you've got it. There are certain things you've got to do, all right, to be respectful in business, all right? It's basic ethics.
2: Will and Woody.
0: Will and Woody. 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

0: Viv's had a couple. Let's go to Jordan. Jordan, you want to hear Bangaranga?
1: Yes, please. That song slaps. Get it on there.
2: Yeah, there we go.
0: Well said, Bradley.
2: Wow. Resounding.
0: Back over to you, Brad. What were you saying about playing that song?
3: Well, look, you know, the audience votes are in. I mean, it feels like it's Eurovision 2.0.
0: Yeah, it does a bit. Yeah.
3: Look, you know, I'm not one to get in the way of music passion. So if you've got it there, off YouTube, presumably, or iTunes, go ahead and give it a spin.
0: Like,
2: wow.
0: Here we go.
2: Look at that.
0: Here it is. This is the Bulgarian song by Dara, the winner of Eurovision 2026. It truly is a scorcher. Turn it up.
2: Will and Woody. Thanks, Brad.

0: sleep. It's Will and Woody keeping you up.
1: Will and Woody's swap meet.
2: Woody, we are turning trash into treasure again with our swap meet, and this time it's Book to Bling.
3: Paris gave us an old psychology textbook, and we're going to swap it all the way up to a shiny new engagement ring.
2: We've traded for a musical picture frame,
3: to an old MacBook,
2: and a vintage film camera,
3: three signed Taylor Swift CDs,
2: for a taxidermied snake,
3: a psychic endorsed unscratched scratchy,
2: then to a limited edition print from artist Michael Goddard.
4: And then suddenly,
3: we're taking the friendship ring.
2: What was it worth when he gave it to you?
5: About $3,500.
3: Diamond ring, sure. It's $6,500 short.
2: Harris is actually in the studio with us today.
3: Do you have any other requests?
6: A big oval diamond.
3: Okay. Yeah. It's ring or bust.
6: Yeah.
3: Great. It's good to know.
1: Will and Woody's swap meet. Swap the deal, keep the good energy with Glowbird.
2: Okay, so just to qualify what you've heard there, we currently are in possession of a $3,500 diamond ring.
3: Yeah, we are.
2: We thought that'd be all right. We lobbed that to Paris. Not actually. We didn't actually throw the ring at her. We just gently told her
3: that, like, you said ring, and you kind of said $10,000 engagement ring, but
2: God. Now we've been training for 2 weeks now, and look, we've got a $3,500 diamond ring, and now you're in the studio, and, you know, we've got it right here if you want to take it, and she didn't.
3: Okay, I think when it comes to engagement rings, people have visions. Paris has got a vision.
2: We're not quite there yet.
3: But for you guys listening, it just gets exciting because right now we are effectively saying there is a $3,500 ring in our possession.
2: Mm.
3: And I said this on Friday, but any pawnbroker in this country would happily take that off your hands and give you thousands of dollars for it.
2: That's right.
3: That's what they do. It's a very easy thing to move on and make sweet cash from. So, if you've got something lying around your house and you want to make us a trade for that ring, 131065, now is the time to get in touch.
2: How good.
3: It's a crazy deal. Like, usually this is the point where we, like, oversell the item that we've got. There's no need. The pull cue is in the rack, my friends. There's nothing else to say about this ring. It's worth $3,500.
2: Yeah, I think you just said the cue's in the rack. But
3: what did I say?
2: You said the pull cue.
3: Well, I think it's good to, you know, just analyze that it's a pull cue. It's not just any cue, my friend.
2: So we've got, but it is also a diamond ring. It's not just any ring. It's a $3,500 diamond ring.
3: Pawnbroker's dream.
2: You guys can trade for it right now on 131065. Get us a step closer to the $10,000 ring for Paris. I feel like we're close, guys.
3: Give us a jet ski.
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2: 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Went backward. Will and Woody.
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0: snores with laughs. 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
1: Woods, you want to talk John Travolta?
2: Yeah, he's becoming the king of the gaff. For such an extraordinary performer, you wouldn't expect it from John. So he, on the weekend, got the Palme d'Or at Cannes. It's like a lifetime achievement award. It's a great award to get.
3: Yeah.
2: Now, I don't know if he accidentally did this or intentionally did this, but he has had, in my opinion, an all-time laughable gaffe when accepting the award.
1: Are we going to talk about the kit?
2: We will talk about the kit, but before I go to any of that, before I go to his performance at Cannes over the weekend, I think it would be remiss of us to not play the last time he introduced someone on stage at the Oscars, I believe. He was trying to introduce Idina Menzel.
3: Yes.
2: Who is the singer in the movie Frozen.
3: Yeah, plays Elsa in Frozen. Famously sung Let It Go.
2: And here was a very heartfelt introduction from Travolta to Idina Menzel.
4: There will always be a special place in my heart for the movie musical. Here to perform the Oscar-nominated, gorgeously empowering song, Let It Go, the wickedly talented, one and only Adele Dazeem.
2: Right at the finish there. I imagine, and we've talked about it a lot, but I think I would imagine the auto prompt maybe paused or something, and then he just shot from the hip and went with Adele.
1: I think it's a quality pad. I maintain that. They're wickedly talented. That's a quality pad.
2: Yep.
1: And they're only the best pad that long.
2: And the prompts didn't work.
1: Nah,
2: and he went
1: and
2: with
1: Adele.
2: Anyway, so.
1: Wickedly talented.
2: Now to Cannes. Many years on.
1: Now to Cannes, yep.
2: Firstly, he's rocked up with a beret.
1: Well, first of all, I think it's worth pointing out. He's rocked up with his daughter. Which is kind of beautiful.
2: I think beautiful.
1: I didn't even know Travolta had a daughter.
2: He does. What's his daughter's name?
1: No idea.
5: B-L-E-U.
1: Ella
5: Travolta.
2: Oh, he's really...
5: So Ella Bleu Travolta. Okay,
2: he's really inspired by the French. Kelly Preston is the mum. So he's inspired by the French. So he's called his daughter Ella Bleu, and then he's wearing berets now. Dragon She was like, Dad, I've bought you a beret. I reckon you should
1: there's been rumors circulating about, you know, Travolta's sexuality for a long time. He is looking incredibly camp in this kit.
2: Well, it's the beret.
1: On Reddit, everyone's posting those photos of, you know, in Ed Harris when he plays the guy in... The Truman Show, the guy with the beret.
2: Oh, yeah, where's the beret?
1: He's the
2: director.
1: Glass.
2: He's like the director.
1: It's a director's beret.
2: It's kind of like a
1: pale sort of off-white.
2: I think
1: which matches his tie.
2: Right.
1: He's gone with the sockless loafer. I'm sorry, but...
2: Where's Ella Bleu there? Where's his daughter Ella Bleu? She's got to say something. She's like, Dad... Put some socks on for starters.
1: Ella Bleu speaking, the beret blows. No, I wonder if this was a bit of a moment for him.
2: What do you mean?
1: Well, like, I can't see. I mean, honest, I hate stereotype here, button push Tommy. Maybe you can jump in here and provide a little bit of credibility here, but I can't see many men, straight men, wearing that down the red carpet.
2: Tommy?
1: Just going to put that out there.
6: Yeah, he looks pretty.
2: Okay. All right. Well, maybe this is the moment. Okay, well, beret to one side. Uber, this is the bit that I really
1: enjoy.
2: He wins the Palme d'Or, which again...
1: A lifetime achievement.
2: Huge respect, and he deserves it. He's had an extraordinary career, John Travolta.
1: Yeah.
2: So he wins the Palme d'Or, and he comes up and makes an acceptance speech.
1: Yeah.
2: Okay, here's what he said.
4: And I just can't believe it. This is beyond the Oscar, really. So, thank you so much.
2: He said, beyond the Oscar.
1: What does that mean?
2: It is like the Oscars awards, right?
1: Yeah, yeah. It's above and beyond the Oscars.
2: Beyond the Oscar, right?
1: Yeah, yeah, yeah.
2: He's never won an Oscar.
1: Oh, no.
2: You can't get on stage and win a Lifetime Achievement Award and go, this is beyond even the Oscar. And like, mate, you never won one. Why did no one in the crowd say?
1: He's losing it.
2: You can't say that it's better than another achievement if you haven't won that achievement.
1: He's wickedly talented. So we'll put it down to
2: unbelievable, beyond the Oscar. You never got one.
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0: So we're saying our goodbyes and stuff. And, you know, because we're heading just up there, I'm in a hoodie. Mm-hmm. So is Alice. I'm wearing my trackies. She's got her Crocs on.
1: Yeah.
0: No stress. And so we go out to the kids who, you know, we didn't get to spend as much time with as we would have liked. Mm. And we're out there, you know, and they're like, come play with us, come play with us. And we're like, we can't, we've got to go. And they're like, why? Where are you going? And we're like, you know, we're going to a wedding.
1: Yeah.
0: And the 5-year-old looks us dead in the eye and goes, then why do you look bad?
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1: They say the holy water's watered down, and this town's lost its faith. Our colors will fade eventually, so if our time is running out, day after day, we'll make the mundane a masterpiece. Oh my, my, oh my, my love, I take one look at you, you're taking me out.

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5: Good morning. If you're heading towards Melbourne, no dramas on the Western Freeway from Ballarat to Melton. Just got works on the Western Freeway, slowing traffic at Ferris Road, but then looking good onto the Ring Road, the West Gate, over the bridge and into the city. 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
6: G'day, it's Tom Parry with your local news first. A 62-year-old father has died following a unit fire in Wenderee. Emergency services were called to the property on Marigold Street around 6:30 a.m. yesterday. He was retrieved from the building unconscious and sadly couldn't be revived. Police say the cause of the blaze is not believed to be suspicious. Victorian wildlife carers are set for a funding boost as the state government rolls out new rebates to support injured native animals, with $150,000 set aside to help cover costs like vet treatment, food and travel for registered rehabilitators following the summer's bushfires. And in sport, the sixth round of the Central Highlands Football League took place on Saturday. A tight contest in Daylesford saw the Bulldogs get the better of Newlyn by just 4 points, while Skipton had an 85-point victory against Hepburn. That's the latest in your local news.
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7: Hi, I'm Matt McDonald. A man has been charged with murder after the bodies of a woman and two children were found in a home in Sydney's southwest. Police attended the home in Campbelltown just before 8 p.m. after a 000 call was made before finding the bodies inside. A 47-year-old man was arrested at the scene. If you need help escaping family or domestic violence, call 1-800-RESPECT. Donald Trump has issued a fresh threat to Iran, warning time for a peace deal is running. running out. The president posting on social media that they better get moving fast or there won't be anything left of them. The federal government's released Treasury advice showing the average tax paid on capital gains will only rise slightly under the changes announced in the budget. The analysis shows the tax rate would rise from 19.3% to 21.4% on average. And search teams have located the bodies of four Italian scuba divers who died in an accident in the Maldives. The bodies were found deep inside an underwater cave after they went missing on Thursday.
0: D2E Gym. From Talacombe to Wendouree, you're never too far from a D2E.
7: Maroons 5'8" Cameron Munster's backed his Origin halves partner Sam Walker. Walker will make his debut in the number 7 next week. Munster's told Nine he has earned his spot.
8: Sammy's been playing some awesome footy. He deserves his opportunity. He's been probably, you know, paving his way and, you know, trying his best to get into the squad, and he now gets his chance.
7: The Giants have reportedly tabled a $2 million three-year deal to keep Toby Green at the club. Green's been linked to a move to Geelong if the Cats miss out on Zach Butters. That's the latest news and sport.
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9: Going to be a shower or two around again today with a top of 13. Tomorrow, looking like that rain is going to continue with a top of 14. And on Thursday, those showers should ease off a little bit. But going to be cloudy one with a top of 15. Right now in Redan, it's 8 degrees.
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0: 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Come see which feels like home.
9: Good morning. We've made it to Tuesday, Alex.
11: We have made it to Tuesday, which is really not much of an achievement. It's only the second day.
9: I know, but I had a rough sleep, so I feel like I'm like, is it Friday yet?
11: Oh, my God. I feel like it's you every Tuesday.
9: I know. I think the weekend throws me through a loop because Friday night, Saturday night, I just go revert back to what feels natural to me. Stay up all night, sleep in till 10.
11: What time do you get to bed sort of like on the weekend?
9: On the weekend, midnight.
11: Really?
9: Yeah.
11: See, I go later, but if we've got nothing on, I do sort of head to bed at like 10:30.
9: Yeah, right.
11: Yeah, I do sort of go, I'm tired, I may as well just go now.
9: To bed.
11: Yeah, exactly.
9: Nah, I'm like, I'll sleep when I'm dead.
11: Well, I've got nothing. Nah, we're going to leave that one alone.
9: I'll try. I'll get my body clock back in one day. Anyway, we're talking bad acronyms now, right?
11: Oh, my God. We had a little chat about it yesterday. I have found some absolute corkers next.

0: FM, it's Alex and Crystal. Thanks to Metricon Ballarat. Two stunning Metricon display homes are open this weekend at Lucas Estate. Come and see which one feels like home. We're talking acronyms this morning.
1: Yes, we are, because Daylesford had a little bit of a celebration the other day for Ida Hobbit Day. Which
0: Ida Hobbit Day?
1: Ida Hobbit Day. Which sounds...
0: Was everyone dressed as Lord of the Rings?
1: Yeah, they all had furry feet and they were hobbits. No, it's the International Day Against... Let me get the full acronym right. It's the International Day Against Homophobia, Biphobia, Intersexism and Transphobia, which does have the acronym of Ida Hobbit, which maybe it's not pronounced that way, but that's what I always think.
0: Yes, it's a Lord of the Rings festival.
1: Yeah, exactly. I've gone down a deep dive, though, to look at other bad acronyms.
0: Okay.
1: There, and sometimes people do the acronyms on purpose.
0: Yeah.
1: So in 1972, two grad students at MIT, they invented a technique for transferring spin orientation from one atomic nucleus to another.
0: Whoa.
1: Science.
0: Yes, science is stuff.
1: But they were still college students, so they decided to name it the Proton Enhanced Nuclear Induction Spectroscopy, which means penis.
0: Proton
1: Enhanced
0: penis.
1: Nuclear Induction Spectroscopy, penis.
0: Oh, God, they did that amateur.
1: They did that on purpose, though.
0: Yeah.
1: Someone didn't do it on purpose, though. Some people are just there first.
0: Yeah.
1: And they're less popular, and then they get more popular.
0: Okay.
1: As in, there was a band back in the 90s called ISIS. They're not quite as in as they once were.
0: You know, there's a town in Queensland called ISIS.
1: Oh, there we go.
0: A tiny little town called ISIS, yeah.
1: Yeah, it's awful. Well, apparently Joan Woman started an ambulance company in 1955 in California. And she thought, well, we want to provide great quality ambulance care for a lot of people. And what we're going to do is it stands for Attitude, Integrity, Dependability and Service.
0: Okay, I'm trying to... Yeah, no, tell me.
1: AIDS.
0: Oh,
1: it was AIDS.
0: No.
1: And that was in the 50s, so it was fine. And everyone thought it was awesome because they're aiding you. They're an ambulance service.
0: And AIDS wasn't a thing, really.
1: No. Well, then by the 80s, it was very much a thing.
0: Yeah.
1: And she said she was getting the drivers were getting taunted, and the public were mistakenly thinking that the line only transported AIDS patients. They were the AIDS ambulance for the AIDS patients. So they had to change it to AME, which is fun.
0: Yeah, fair enough. That reminds me of the, this is not necessarily an acronym, but the hashtag that went around when Susan Boyle had an album party.
1: Oh, yes.
0: And the hashtag was Susan Album Party.
1: Oh.
0: But those words all smooshed together say sus anal bum party.
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1: Alex and Crystal, we're talking movies this morning.
2: Yes, I saw one the other day, Cold Storage. Mm. Here's a little clip of it now.
3: Some of us have encountered this before.
4: We created a new species.
5: Oh! I don't feel so good.
6: Jesus Christ!
1: Crikey.
2: Yes, a science fiction horror comedy, a bit of a B-movie, you know what okay. I mean? A bit of a, like, not top-tier action.
1: No, just a bit of a filler movie.
2: Bit of fun, yeah, exactly. Joe Keery's in it, you know, the guy from Stranger Things.
1: Oh, yeah, love him.
2: And, of course, you heard his voice at the start there, the man himself, Liam Neeson.
3: But what I do have are a very particular set of skills. Skills I've acquired over a very long career. Skills that make me a nightmare for people like you.
1: Yeah.
2: Action superstar.
1: Action, big one.
2: Loves it. Love him in an action film. However, in this film, it's quite interesting. Joe Keery and the other person in the film are doing the sort of like investigating for this new fungus that's got out and is creating zombies. The whole time, Liam Neeson is like the expert on it.
1: Okay.
2: And he needs to sort of get to them to save their lives.
1: Right.
2: And so most of the movie, even that clip you heard there, is him on a plane on the way. But it meant that, you know, you do the Joe Keery comedy sort of them searching for stuff.
1: Mm-hmm.
2: And then you just cut to Liam Neeson being like, oh my God, they're going to die. He's on the phone. He's like, they're going to die. Send in a strike right now. We have to get there ASAP. This thing is toxic. So he's like creating the action tension with just sitting there.
1: Just sitting there on the phone.
2: Because he's 73.
1: Oh, yeah.
2: The knees don't work like they used
1: to.
2: He can't be running around. Like, even for the last couple of Takens, you could tell his age was getting to him.
1: Getting there. Well, you know, that's no excuse when it comes to Meryl Streep. She's in her 70s and she's still chuffing around in her high heels and Devil Wears Prada.
2: Well, yeah. Well, that's very true. High heels is a stunt in itself.
1: It's a stunt in itself, but then I was also looking up other actors. I'm like, surely there's some actors that are still old that are doing their own things. And I'm like, oh yeah, you got Sylvester. When it comes to action stars, you got like your big five, I reckon.
2: Yes.
1: You got your Arnie Schwarzenegger.
2: Yeah.
1: You got Sylvester Stallone.
2: Mm-hmm.
1: They're in their 70s. I think it's 71. Sylvester was in a movie called Samaritan and he was on Instagram and he was like covered in dust and he's like, old habits die hard. I'm like, whoa, he's still got it.
2: He's still got it. And then Harrison Ford's the classic one. He's 83.
1: Yeah.
2: And in the last 20 years, both the two new Indiana Jones films, he hurt himself, he broke his leg doing The Force Awakens.
1: Yeah,
2: like,
1: crikey.
2: Not really a lot of excuses for old Liam, is there?
1: Yeah, Liam, get off the plane, mate. Go fight the zombies yourself.
2: Yeah, maybe you should, no, I've got nothing.
1: Okay.
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1: freeway traffic. Good morning. If you're heading towards Melbourne, no dramas on the Western Freeway from Ballarat to Melton. Just got works on the Western Freeway, slowing traffic at Ferris Road, then slowing on the Deer Pie Bypass getting onto the Ring Road, but looking good on the Westgate over the bridge and into the city. 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That's the latest traffic on Power FM.
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2: G'day, it's Tom Parry with your local news first. Developers are looking to turn an historic Ballarat building into an arcade and bowling rink. Plans have been lodged with the city's council to transform the interior of Pratt's Warehouse. The 19th century bluestone structure was previously home to a nightclub, which closed in 2023. Scott Morrison has sung the praises of Ballarat's Prime Minister's Avenue after his own brass bust was unveiled last Friday, telling us,
3: "I think it's a wonderful tradition and it's a great addition to Ballarat. It's not about the individuals who are on that avenue, but more what that represents, I think."
2: And in sport, the weekend just been saw round 7 of the BFL Women's Comp played. Redan secured a 20-point win on Friday night in a match against East Point, while Sunday had Darley besting Carisbrook by 98 points and Bacchus Marsh keeping Lake Wenderee scoreless in a 199-point victory. That's the latest in your local news.
4: 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Hi, I'm Matt McDonald. A man has been charged with murder after the bodies of a woman and two children were found in a home in Sydney's southwest. Police attended the home in Campbelltown just before 8 p.m. after a 000 call was made before finding the bodies inside. A 47-year-old man was arrested at the scene. If you need help escaping family or domestic violence, call 1-800-RESPECT. Donald Trump has issued a fresh threat to Iran, warning time for a peace deal is running out. The president posting on social media that they better get moving fast or there won't be anything left of them. The federal government's released Treasury advice showing the average tax paid on capital gains will only rise slightly under the changes announced in the budget. The analysis shows the tax rate would rise from 19.3% to 21.4% on average. And search teams have located the bodies of four Italian scuba divers who died in an accident in the Maldives. The bodies were found deep inside an underwater cave after they went missing on Thursday.
0: D2E Gym. From Dalacombe to Wenderee, you're never too far from a D2E.
4: The Bombers will be without Peter Wright for this weekend's Dreamtime clash at the G against Richmond after the ruckman hurt his knee in Sunday's loss to the Dockers.
5: The scans have shown a PCL and MCL damage, so he definitely won't play this week and we're hopeful it's only a couple of weeks.
4: Bombers coach Brad Scott on Fox. And the Blues and Maroons will head into their respective camps today as they begin preparations for Origin 1 next week. The Blues will set up base on the Central Coast while the Maroons will settle in on the Sunshine Coast. That's the latest news and sport.
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6: Going to be a shower or two around today with a top of 13. Tomorrow looking like there will be some more showers continuing with a top of 14. And then on Thursday going to be another cloudy one also getting up to 15. Right now in Sebastopol it's 8 degrees.
0: Live across Ballarat, it's the Power FM Breakfast Show with Alex and Crystal. Thanks to Metricon. With two stunning display homes open this weekend at Lucas Estate, come see which one feels like home.
6: Good morning. Welcome to Tuesday.
7: Welcome to Tuesday. You went and got your hair did yesterday.
6: Yes, I went and got beautified a little bit before the hand-in-hand ball on Friday night. I thought I better look somewhat human for the ball.
7: Yes, you look very nice.
6: Stop it. Thank you.
7: Yeah, you're a bombshell blonde.
6: Yes. I was chatting to the hairdresser because last week you and I were talking about hairdressers getting all the juicy tea.
7: Yeah.
6: When their clients come in.
7: Well, and the fact that that new study from the University of Melbourne came out saying they need therapy. therapists.
6: Yeah, they should have a well-being course before they do their uni studies for hairdressing and all the rest of it. Anyway, I've got some more tea for you.
7: Oh, I love it.
6: Yes, I'll spill the tea after this. You're on Power.

0: 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We're talking tea at the hair salon.
1: The University of Melbourne released a report the other day saying that hair and beauty salon workers are being expected to be quasi-therapists, a new report has found, sparking calls for greater support to prevent burnout. They're essentially...
0: Quasi-therapists?
1: I mean, full-on therapist, maybe.
0: I was like Quasimodo?
1: Like part therapist.
0: Yes, gotcha, right. Yeah. I've never heard that word before. Yeah,
1: there you
0: okay,
1: go.
0: Cool, yes, because when you go to the salon, people are dumping all their life problems on you, dumping their tea on you.
1: Oh, my God. You said your cousin was a,
0: My cousin's a hairdresser,
1: and she gave us so much tea.
0: She had so much goss. Well, as we said yesterday, I went to the hair salon, and I thought, I'll ask her and see if she's got anything.
1: Yeah.
0: Let me tell you, she had some goss. Now, I have changed her voice, and I'm not telling you where I went or what the salon's name is.
1: Oh, yes, yes, nice and private.
0: Because I'd just like to keep everyone anonymous, but this was the story my hairdresser told me yesterday.
2: When I was an apprentice, I took a phone call from a guy, and he rang up wanting to book in two haircuts for his daughters, and I was like, sure, we can do that. And then he was like, can you do short haircuts? And I said, yeah. And he's like, no, short with like a foil shaver. And I was like, oh, yeah, like we can. And in my brain, I'm thinking, this is a little bit weird. He sounds a bit off, like, but you know, he's asked to book the appointment, given names and everything. And so I'm putting all the details in and stuff. And then he goes, how would you do the haircut? I'm like, oh, like with scissors or clippers? And he's like, no, like what steps would you take to do the haircut? And I'm like, oh, this is a bit weird, but I'm an apprentice, so, you know, not really used to scams or anything yet. And I briefly explained it, and he's like trying to get me to go into more detail about it, like what clipper guard would I use, where would I blend, how would I hold her head. It was getting really weird and creepy, so I'm trying to get off the phone and be like, I need to go, here's your appointment date, see you then. It takes me 50 minutes to get off the phone, and it's gotten really weird at this point. And then I explain it to my boss, and they're like, oh yeah, that's like a scam, like this dude rings like monthly, he rings a lot of salons. And then I happened to Google it out of curiosity, and it turns out, like, I found a Reddit post, and this man has been doing it, like, worldwide. Like, there's American salons that are reporting it, and it's always the same. He books in his two daughters, he wants you to run through in-depth about the haircut, gets really weird, and then hangs up, and it's like a fetish phone call, and it is so disturbing.
0: Yeah, there you go.
1: Ooh.
0: I know. It's creepy crap like that as well that, like, beauticians and hairdressers are having to deal with.
1: Well, I agree with the University of Melbourne. They need all the support they can get if they're dealing with that kind of crap.
0: Don't they ever.
3: Swap meet.
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0: RFM, it's Alex and Crystal. We're getting a little Aussie this morning.
1: Yes, we're talking all Australian slang. 10 Aussie slang words have come out, and they're saying that Gen Z and younger generations aren't using them anymore.
0: Oh.
1: They're using them way less. They, you know, I guess as the internet gets bigger and bigger and bigger, we got more and more international and less Australian. But we don't necessarily want that to be true.
0: No.
1: So I'm going to go through these 10 words.
0: Okay.
1: And I want you to know, I want to hear your opinion as a true Aussie.
0: Yeah.
1: You know, I mean, I'm an Aussie, but you're an Aussie.
0: I'm from Queensland. You don't get much easier than that.
1: Yeah, exactly. I want to know if you're sort of still using them.
0: Okay, all right. Let me set the scene. Here we go.
1: There we go.
0: Bit of down under.
1: I'm feeling Australian.
0: What do we got?
1: Fair dinkum.
0: No, see, fair dinkum, I think people just say, oh, yeah, fair.
1: They
0: don't say fair dinkum anymore.
1: Fair, right,
0: so that's sort of half and half.
1: Yeah. And, yeah, fair dinkum definitely is your dad's phrase.
0: Yeah.
1: Stone the Crows.
0: Oh, that's the old one from Home and Away. Elf Stewart from Home and Away says stone the flaming crows.
1: Stone the flaming crows.
0: So, no.
1: No, definitely no.
0: I don't think anyone's saying that.
1: This one, I think, really is going to depend on how you use it. Crikey!
0: I do actually say that sometimes.
1: Yeah, and it's good fun. I want to bring it back.
0: Every now and again, I'll say crikey. So
1: bring it back.
0: Yep.
1: This one is an instant ding. Should be right.
0: Oh, you and I say it all the time.
1: Done.
0: Should be right.
1: Calling someone a dag.
0: You're a dag. Say that sometimes.
1: You do say that.
0: I do say, oh, God, you're a dag.
1: Yeah, you're being so daggy. Yeah.
0: Yep.
1: Grouse. Something being good. Oh, that's well grouse.
0: I think no. That one. Yeah, well, no.
1: Yeah,
0: no one's saying grouse anymore.
1: No one's saying grouse.
0: No,
1: like,
0: I've
1: heard of it, but no.
0: No.
1: The Dunny, an Aussie classic.
0: I say it sometimes.
1: You do.
0: I do. So I'm just going the Dunny. I'll be right back.
1: Yeah, people do. And I hear people even like all over Australia say that, all walks of life. People are like, yeah, it's the Dunny. It's just the Dunny.
0: The Dunny,
1: you know?
0: Yeah. We're still doing it. Cool.
1: Well, you know what I say when you annoy me? Why don't you just rack off?
0: Yeah, rack off.
1: Servo, that's never going out of fashion.
0: Oh, that's not going anywhere.
1: And finally, an Aussie saying, are we still saying it or have the younger kids gotten rid of it? She's a beaut.
0: Oh, yeah, haven't heard that.
1: You don't say beaut?
0: She's a beaut.
1: Or
0: nah.
1: Just beaut.
0: No, I don't think so.
1: Nah, that one's going to have to go,
0: I'm really surprised servo's on the list.
1: Like,
0: that's just an abbreviation that we use in everyday language, like Arvo, Servo.
1: Yeah.
0: We're all calling it a servo default.
1: I don't hear Gen Zers saying, like, I'm going to the service station.
0: Yes, I'm just going to top up my car at the fuel station.
1: Just a little bit of petrol.
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1: Good morning. If you're heading towards Melbourne, no dramas on the Western Freeway to Milton. Then traffic is slowing from Ferris Road to Hopkins Road. And again, on the approach to Robertson's Road on the Deer Park Bypass, slowing on the Westgate Freeway from Williamstown Road over the bridge and into the city exits. 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That's the latest traffic on Power FM.
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2: G'day, it's Tom Parry with your local news first. Police say a unit fire which claimed the life of a man in Wenderee is not being treated as suspicious. The victim of yesterday morning's blaze has been identified as a 62-year-old father who was a resident of the Marigold Street property. He was pulled unconscious from the building by emergency crews, but sadly couldn't be revived. From this week, new pain relief options can be accessed by women undergoing IUD procedures. They've been allowed access to a fast-acting analgesia, commonly known as the green whistle. It'll be made available at reproductive health hubs run by Ballarat Community Health at Lucas, Wenderee and Sebastopol. And in sport, Saturday had round 6 of the Central Highlands Netball League taking place. Springbank's unbeaten run continues following a 49-29 victory against Bungaree, while Beaufort defeated Carnham Linton 45-39. That's the latest in your local news.
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3: Hi, I'm Matt McDonald. A man will front court today charged over a horrific triple murder in Sydney's southwest. The bodies of a woman and two boys, aged 4 and 12, were found inside the home in Campbelltown last night. The 47-year-old man was arrested at the scene. Donald Trump says he's called off another planned military strike on Iran to allow for serious negotiations on a peace deal. He had earlier warned that time was running out fast. It comes ahead of a meeting between the president and his military chiefs expected to happen tomorrow. The federal government stepping up its defence of changes to capital gains tax. Treasury analysis shows the average tax rate would rise only slightly from 19.3% to 21.4%. The advice shows the changes would be unlikely to impact investment in the economy. And two American men have been arrested over a stunt at the enclosure of Punch the Monkey in Japan. One of them's accused of climbing a fence and getting inside the enclosure with a costume with a smiley head. The other accused of filming it. Punch was unharmed.
0: D2E Jim, from Delacombe to Wenderee. You're never too far from a D2E.
3: All eyes will be on NRL team list this afternoon, with a number of clubs set to be without their origin stars this weekend. The Dolphins and Raiders will be forced into major reshuffles for their clash on Thursday night, with the two sides missing a combined 6 players. The Gold Coast Suns have reportedly signalled their interest in Bomber star Zach Merritt as talk of him leaving Essendon ramps up again. And Alex Dimonor's broken his losing streak, beating Francisco Sarandello in 3 sets at the Hamburg Open overnight. That's the latest in news and sport.
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4: Going to be a shower or two around again today and a bit of morning fog with a top of 13. Tomorrow, looking like those showers are going to continue, also getting up to 14. Then on Thursday, going to be a cloudy one with a top of 15. Right now in Mount Pleasant, it's 8 degrees.
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4: Morning, morning. Happy Tuesday.
6: It is a happy Tuesday, of course. We've got lots coming up later in the show. We've got What the Cluck, of course. You have found yourself a godmother as well, a fairy godmother.
4: Yeah, this is hilarious. Right here in our very own backyard at the station here.
6: Fantastic. We're also talking top tips on how to make yourself read more. We're all trying to read a little bit more, but none of us are very good at it.
4: No.
6: So I've assembled some top tips.
4: Okay.
6: Up first, though, we're giving you a different kind of tip, which is for the men here. What kind of fashion not to wear? That's next.

0: It's Alex and Crystal. This morning we're talking fashion icks when it comes to things that blokes are wearing.
1: Yes, it was Sydney Fashion Week last week. Mm. And we were reading about sort of, you know, all the icks that sort of women have towards male fashion. There were some big ones in there. Jorts were a big offender.
0: Oh yeah, I don't like a jort.
1: No.
0: Even like women wear jorts as well now and I'm like, that just look redonkulous.
1: Yeah, you don't love it. See, nah. I don't mind it, but it's a hipster fashion,
0: yeah,
1: essentially.
0: Yeah, it is. You've got to be able to really pull them off to make it work.
1: Yeah, I've been told by my partner that, because this is just my generation doing this, is the short socks thing. So like,
0: oh,
1: even
0: yeah,
1: if you're wearing shorts and then short socks, or wearing 3/4 length pants, capris, and then short socks, that's out. Showing the ankles is out.
0: Oh, really? Because that's all I ever wear is my little anklet socks.
1: Yeah, I don't know if it applies to women.
0: No.
1: But for the lads.
0: For guys, yeah, you should be wearing longer socks.
1: Yeah, like if you go to the gym.
0: Oh, I think that's stalky if you're wearing longer socks.
1: I always thought that at school. But if you go to the gym, people wear normal length or long socks.
0: Yeah.
1: They don't wear the anklet ones like they used to. Like I used to never wear show my leg unless I was wearing like anklet socks.
0: No, I think that's daggy. Get your ankles out. Boys, I want to see those ankles.
1: You Victorian pervert. Oh, what are those ankles
0: look
1: up
0: those
1: to?
0: Sexy ankles.
1: But it's not about us.
0: No, it's not about us.
1: It's about the people of Ballarat.
0: Yeah, what are their fashion icks? So you and I took to the streets yesterday and we asked a few people, what are the guys wearing? You think, no, boys, you shouldn't be wearing that. Here's how it went down. What are your biggest icks when it comes to male fashion? What do you hate what the boys are wearing?
2: Definitely when they wear skins and no shorts at football training.
3: Oh, God. Same for me. Absolute ick.
1: What's the biggest male fashion ick?
4: Probably skinny jeans with rips in them. When they wear their pants around their ankles.
5: Oh, like real baggy.
4: Yeah, like just pull them up.
5: Yeah.
4: Like how do they even stay on? They don't. They're around their ankles.
1: What about skinny jeans without rips?
4: No, just skinny jeans in general.
6: Socks and sandals.
7: Themselves fine, but like socks, sandals, slides.
1: Yeah.
0: What do you not like that the boys are wearing?
8: Skinny jeans.
0: Skinny jeans?
8: Yeah.
0: Yep.
8: I'm wearing
9: bum bags.
0: Bum bags, oh my god.
9: It's just like, what are you carrying in there? I don't know. Something freaky's going on.
1: What about socks and Crocs?
10: Oh, big fan.
1: Oh, there we go. Yeah, socks and Crocs is a yes, but not the sandals.
10: Yeah.
1: Yeah, the Crocs didn't seem to get anyone. Crocs
0: no,
1: are in.
0: No
1: Crocs
0: one said
1: are in.
0: Crocs. Yeah, they're so comfy, Crocs. I've got them. They're my around the house shoes.
1: Yeah, exactly. But people are wearing them out to the fashionista events now.
0: Yeah.
1: Yes, we did interview one man who said skinny jeans while wearing skinny jeans.
0: And they were ripped skinny jeans too, which another girl was like, no ripped skinny jeans.
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0: 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You want to be a better reader. We just need to improve on that good habit.
1: Yes, exactly. And it's a hard habit to cultivate,
0: it
1: you know?
0: Is, yeah.
1: Because, you know, you used to read a lot in high school. Some people were really punished at school and at uni for reading, so they don't enjoy it as much. Mm. Other people only do it when they go on holiday. But we spend so much time on our phone, so much time at TV, yeah. And it's like, I just want to read more. So I've roped in my friend Amanda.
0: Oh, yes, Amanda.
1: The reading
0: queen.
1: She
0: is a reader. When we went to her house and she showed us her like spare room, it's basically a library.
1: Oh, yeah.
0: I was like, yes, girl.
1: She's moved recently and literally within 2 weeks she'd set up her whole room and she knows she's got about 750 books. Mm-hmm. 1,000 is what you need to officially call it a library, apparently.
0: Oh, that's cool.
1: Yeah.
0: So she's just short of a library.
1: She's just short of a...
0: Wow.
1: Yeah, she's 2 books short of a library,
0: she is.
1: She's
0: not short of a library. No, she's a smart girl.
1: She's very smart, so I got her on, Amanda, to give us her top tips on how to be a better reader.
0: All right.
2: So my top three tips to be a good reader, or to read more really, are to not be afraid to DNF a book. So if I'm reading a book and I'm 30 to 50 to 100 pages in and I'm just not loving it, I will just put it down. I'm not going to waste my energy reading a book that I don't like, and I'm going to read it slowly. So it's going to put me in a reading rut, and I'm simply never going to do that.
0: Oh,
1: preaching.
0: DNF, do not finish.
1: Do not finish. And I'm the worst for that because I hyperfixate or I get, you know, very goal orientated. I'm like, I have to finish this book to go to my next book. I have to finish it. And it's like, but if you're not enjoying a book, the whole point is that you're supposed to be having fun.
0: Yeah, exactly. And you know, it's tricky though, because some books are, they're a slow burn and the good bit's right at the end, which
1: true.
0: I don't like. Because there was a book I was reading, The Seven Husbands of Evelyn Hugo.
1: Yes.
0: And I read half of it and then I reckon I took a year off.
1: That's exactly what Alice did.
0: Yeah, and then I read the second half like a year later. I'm like, oh, that was actually really good. It took me like 2 years to finish it.
1: But it's okay if you want to pause for a while.
0: Yeah, maybe you have to.
1: Yeah.
0: Yeah. All right, her second tip here.
2: My second tip would be to put time limits on your social media apps, stick to them, and use that time to actually read. I have replaced doom scrolling with reading, and I know everyone says that and it's a really, like, you know, silly, goofy thing to say because who can actually get off their social media apps, but it does work. I have committed to reading instead of scrolling, and it's just been really helpful to get me reading more.
1: She's talking directly to you there, Crystal.
0: No, she is, because I said this to you a few times over the last few weeks. I am too addicted to my phone.
1: Right.
0: I am doom scrolling. Every day I get home, if I'm not watching TV, I'm like on my phone while I'm watching TV. I'm like, this is disgusting, Crystal. My screen time?
1: Oh, no, we've done that before and it's been,
0: we
1: don't want
0: to
1: know.
0: I don't even what my screen time is.
1: Well, the good tip so far. Let's finish it off with Amanda's tip number three for better reading.
2: My last tip would be to reading environment. So I'm talking, get a cup of tea, have a blanket, be cozy, have a nice lamp so that you can sit down and be comfortable and commit to reading what you're reading. For me, that makes me never want to stop reading because I'm just like, where else would I rather be? Hope that helps.
0: Oh, it does help.
1: It does help.
0: So the thing with that one, if I'm in a cozy environment, I'm like, it's time to sleep.
1: It's a little nap time.
0: I think we need to find... It's tricky because you need to find a good book, though. You're not going to know if it's a good book until you're like halfway in, right?
1: Yeah, but I guess also, especially if you are just trying to, you know, if you are just getting into reading or trying to build yourself back up, don't read War and Peace. Don't read Pride and Prejudice. Read a trashy novel that has each chapter is about a page and a half long.
0: Good bit of fun.
1: Read a James Patterson and get yourself back into reading with something sloppy, fun, and absolutely pulp.
0: I sort of started listening to audiobooks. That helps as well.
1: Good as well.
0: Quite good.
1: Yeah.
0: The best audiobook I heard, which is also a book, if you like sort of thriller with twists and turns, my recommendation is The Only One Left by Riley Sager.
1: Oh my god,
0: at the end I was like, twist. I'm like, yeah, baby. It was really good. Anyway, we will need to start reading again.
1: We need to start reading. Thank you, Amanda, for your tips.
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0: Barry James Smash Repairs, Ballarat's only gold class smash repairer. Just say, I want Barry. 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
1: freeway traffic. Good morning. If you're heading towards Melbourne, no dramas. On the Western Freeway to Melton, just a little foggy in parts. Then traffic is slowing from Ferris Road to Hopkins Road. And again, on the approach to Robertson's Road on the Deer Park Bypass, slowing on the Westgate Freeway over the bridge and into the city exits. When a child is in hospital, Ronald McDonald House gives their family a community of support, warm meals and a place to rest. Because when a child is sick or injured, family stays. That's the latest traffic on Power FM.
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2: G'day, it's Tom Parry with your local news first. A new heritage interpretation space at the site of the former Ballarat orphanage has officially been opened. Former residents and community members gathered for the event on Victoria Street over the weekend. The project acknowledges the lived experiences of more than 4,500 children who passed through the facility over more than a century. Ballarat cyclists raised nearly $35,000 for local healthcare through this year's Murray to Moyne relay. The Ballarat's team say the funds will go towards a dedicated home dialysis vehicle for Grampians Health. The group has now raised close to $200,000 for Ballarat health projects over the past 4 years. And briefly, BFL selectors are waiting until after Thursday night's final training session to name the squad for this weekend's under-23 interleague footy match. That's the latest in your local news.
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3: Hi, I'm Matt McDonald. At least one person has been killed after a shooting at an Islamic centre in San Diego. Police and emergency services have swarmed the scene. Authorities say the threat has been neutralised. A man has been charged with murder after the bodies of a woman and two boys were found in a home in Sydney's southwest. Police attended the home in Campbelltown just before 8 p.m. after a 000 call was made before finding the bodies inside. A 47-year-old man was arrested at the scene. If you need help escaping family or domestic violence, call 1-800-RESPECT. Donald Trump says he's paused a planned military strike on Iran at the request of other Middle East countries. It comes after the president had earlier sent another warning to Tehran that the clock was ticking for them to strike a peace deal. And a Gold Coast toddler who spent weeks in an induced coma after inhaling cake decorating powder has now been released from hospital. It comes as the consumer watchdog issues a recall for the Creative Cake decorating branded powders.
0: D2E Gym. From Delacombe to Wendouree, you're never too far from a D2E.
3: Western Bulldogs winger Bailey Williams has been sidelined until the mid-season bye after suffering a hamstring injury. He'll miss at least 5 games, while Riley Garcia is set to miss most of the second half of this season after re-injuring his hamstring at training last week. And the Broncos' horror injury run continues with Jordan Rickey set to undergo surgery in coming days. He has been carrying a foot injury for the last few weeks. He'll be the 11th Broncos player sidelined through injury. That's the latest news and sport.
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4: Well, a fan favourite on Amazon Prime is Clarkson's Farm. Jeremy Clarkson is coming back for season 5. They just released the trailer. He's opening up about his heart scare. He helps birth a cow, which is wild, and he speaks at a farmer's protest. So it's going to be a big season. It's a very heartwarming series if you haven't seen it, and it's coming out June 3rd.
5: Oh, now something else exciting. Harry Styles, he has officially announced a 4th show being added to his Aussie tour in Melbourne. So going to be Friday the 4th of December. I had to add a 4th show.
4: Oh my God, a 4th? Yeah. We love him.
5: We do.
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5: Going to be some morning fog around today and a shower or two as well with a top of 13. Tomorrow looking like that rain is going to continue with a top of 14. Then on Thursday going to be a cloudy one getting up to 15. Right now in Lake Gardens, it's 8 degrees.
0: 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Thanks to Metricon. With 2 stunning display homes open this weekend at Lucas Estate, come see which one feels like home.
5: Morning, happy Tuesday to you. We got a brand new MASH track, Alex. It's worth $40 today. We're going to do that after 8:30.
4: Yes, good on Matt yesterday. You know, first one through the door, but 0 out of 4 songs correct with that blender. We've got a cheeky interview coming up
5: in
4: the next hour.
5: We have a very cheeky interview. You can hear that just after 8. But right now, we're chatting about all things hand in hand, Ballarat, because we're going to the ball on Friday.
4: To the ball!

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0: FM, it's Alex and Crystal. Thanks to Metricon Ballarat. Two stunning Metricon display homes open this weekend at Lucas Estate. Come and see which one feels like home. You and I are off to a ball this Friday.
1: We are. We're off to the ball. The fairy tale ball, also known as the Hand in Hand Gala.
0: Yes.
1: 2026 Gala Ball, which is going to be awesome. If you don't know anything about Hand in Hand, it's a great charity from here in Ballarat that runs, essentially, they partner with the Sebastian Foundation. They run something called a parachute program. Mm-hmm. But essentially, it's about going into schools and you giving kids a toolbox to help with mental health.
0: Oh, that's good.
1: Obviously, you've got so many services that help once you're having mental health issues. Mm-hmm. You've got your Lifeline, you've got your Reach Out, Beyond Blue. This is about being like, it doesn't matter whether you're suffering with mental health problems now or you might in the future, it is always good to have a toolbox, something, you know, in your head, in your arsenal to learn how to help when you've got mental health issues.
0: And starting them early, starting the kids early, being like, hey, yo, we're here for you. We know life's big, hot and heavy sometimes, so don't think you have to take on the world's problems on your own.
1: Yes.
0: Life can be heavy. We're here to help. So that's really beautiful,
1: like,
0: actually.
1: I was an innate worrier as a kid. So when I got older and started to be quite anxious, I kind of had already knew that, if that makes sense. But I had friends that had sort of not been anxious throughout school, and then big things happened in their lives. Their parents got divorced, that, you know, when they were adults, and something small threw them for a loop.
0: Yeah.
1: And they hadn't got that toolbox of like, hey, you might get anxious in the future.
0: Yeah.
1: You might be bullied in the future.
0: Yeah, which is awful. But it's fantastic what they do down there. So, yeah, the hand-in-hand ball is going to be great for this. Now, given that it is a ball, we have to doll up, right? And this is a masquerade ball.
1: It is. It's masquerade themed.
0: And I ordered a mask just the other day, and it came here in the mail.
1: Mm-hmm.
0: It was broken.
1: Oh, no.
0: So I had to find a fairy godmother for the ball. I'll let you know who that was next.
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12: Hello? 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I want Barry.
13: No worries. 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

0: 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Now, on Friday night, you and I are off to the ball, Alex.
1: We are the Hand in Hand Gala 2026, a masquerade ball.
0: Masquerade ball, I'm very excited. So, I ordered a masquerade mask off of, look, I'm not going to lie to you, Sheen.
1: How much was that?
0: $8. Honestly, it was cheap, but it's made of metal, so it's sturdy.
1: Yeah.
0: But because it is cheap, it was broken when it got delivered here.
1: That's the opposite of sturdy.
0: Yeah, the opposite of sturdy. But I thought, oh, well, it's made of metal, should be all right. Anyway, it had cracked a bit and I thought, oh, well, that's fine. It fits around my fat head better being broken like this.
1: Very true.
0: Because you couldn't tell. Anyway, one of the girls downstairs, she had a good point. She's like, oh, you need one of these. I also need a fairy godmother before I go to the ball.
1: A fairy Dave mother, if you will.
0: A fairy Dave mother is what we roped in. So our technician here, Dave, he, of course, has a soldering machine, or his magic wand, if you will.
1: Yes, he took his magic wand of a soldering machine onto your mask.
0: Yes, and he soldered it back together for me the other day. So she's sturdy once again, thank gosh.
1: Now, Dave has worked here for 35 years.
0: Yes, big congrats to Dave.
1: Big congrats. He's celebrating that this week, actually.
0: Yeah, good on you, mate.
1: 35 years here at Power FM. And if you had to describe him, he's like half Ron Swanson from Parks and Rec, half the captain from Brooklyn Nine-Nine, just a very stoic man.
0: Yeah.
1: Warm as a teddy bear on the inside.
0: Yeah, he is.
1: But just cold as ice on the face.
0: Yeah, he's like your dad that you don't want to bother him, but it's like, hey, Dad, can you help me with this? I don't want to bother you. And he's normally like pretty straight-faced and he's like, yeah, right. Well,
1: yeah.
0: What did you do? And I'm like, I don't know what I did. And you know, the other day we went off air accidentally for a little bit.
1: Yeah.
0: And he just was deadpan silent. And you and I are spilling the beans like, we did this. And we're sorry.
1: He does, though. He just uses silence as a weapon. He weaponizes silence.
0: So
1: I love
0: good.
1: Him.
0: Anyway, he's become my fairy Dave mother. So because he used his soldering machine to fix my mask, I thought, right, well, Friday night when the ball rolls around, you know, in your handbag, girls have got their lippy, they got their powder, you know, all the rest of it, makeup, jammed full of crap in the handbag. My handbag is going to include a soldering machine.
1: Yeah, you know what I mean? You know when you're Prince Charming to find out who you are too early?
0: No, and God forbid 12 o'clock hits, I'll turn back into an ugly pumpkin.

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1: Mikey is counting down from 20 to 1.
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1: Hot
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13: Good morning. Not too many dramas if you're travelling to Melbourne on the Western Freeway. Just starting to slow from Ferris Road to Hopkins Road and again on the approach to Robertson's Road on the Deer Park Bypass. Then slowing on the Westgate Freeway from Williamstown Road over the bridge and into the city exits. Fernwood women aren't just strong, they're strong to the core. 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
15: G'day, it's Tom Parry with your local news first. A 62-year-old father has died following a unit fire in Wenderee. Emergency services were called to the property on Marigold Street around 6:30 yesterday morning. He was retrieved from the building unconscious and sadly couldn't be revived. Police say the cause of the blaze is not believed to be suspicious. Victorian wildlife carers are set for a funding boost as the state government delivers new rebates to support injured native animals, with $150,000 set aside to help cover costs like vet treatment, food and travel for registered rehabilitators following the summer's bushfires. And in sports, the sixth round was played on Saturday in the Central Highlands Footy League. Liam Onford continues its dominance of the senior comp, having won its encounter with Balan by 28 points, while Rokeward Corindap lodged a 92-point victory against Warborough. That's the latest in your local news.
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2: Hi, I'm Matt McDonald. Authorities in the US have confirmed three people have been killed in a shooting at an Islamic center in San Diego. A security guard is among those killed. Two suspects, believed to be teenagers, were found dead in a car nearby with self-inflicted gunshot wounds. Donald Trump has confirmed serious negotiations for a peace deal with Iran are underway again. It comes after the US president says he has paused a fresh military strike that was planned for tomorrow. Police have described the scene of an alleged domestic violence triple murder as particularly violent. The bodies of a woman and two children aged 4 and 12 were found inside a home in Campbelltown last night. A 47-year-old has been charged with murder. If you need help escaping domestic or family violence, call 1-800-RESPECT. And experts have rubbished claims that changes to negative gearing will only lead to a small rise in rents. Treasury estimates that rent may only rise around $2 a week. Economists say it'll be way higher than that.
14: D2E Gym. From Delacombe to Wenderee, you're never too far from a D2E.
2: Maroons coach Billy Slater says he has every confidence in Sam Walker. Walker will make his Origin debut at halfback next week. Slater telling Nine he deserves his chance.
3: You know, we just feel that Sammy Walker is ready for this challenge. You know, he's been developing down there at the Roosters. He's done a great job.
2: The Bombers will be without Peter Wright for at least a couple of weeks after suffering a knee injury on the weekend. And Arsenal's another step closer to the EPL title, beating Burnley 1-0 this morning. That's the latest news and sport.
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16: Going to be a bit of morning fog around today and a shower or two as well with a top of 13. Tomorrow looks like that shower, those rain, oh God, I can't say it. Rain is going to continue on tomorrow with a top of 14. Then on Thursday, going to be a cloudy one with a top of 14. Right now in Canadian, it's 9 degrees.
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16: 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Tuesday.
18: Tuesday. 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
16: What the cluck? We love to get some chickens in the studio and they cluck a song. And you got to figure out the song that they are clucking. We'll get into that next.

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1: All right, this morning we are playing What the Cluck. You need to guess the song that the chickens are clucking. Mm-hmm. All right, here it is this morning.

0: Sorry, chicken.
1: Let
0: there.
1: The chickens go.
0: Do you let the chickens go? They were going for a long time today. 533-1031. If you think you know what that chicken was singing, it's What the Cluck.
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2: All right, we are playing What's the Cluck this morning. You need to try and figure out what this chicken tune is. All right, on 5333 1031, we've got Rada. Rada, how are you going this morning?
3: Yeah.
2: Good. Do you reckon you know what that chicken tune is?
3: Yeah.
2: Which one is it?
3: I reckon that's Never Gonna Give You Up by Rick Astley.
2: Oh, Never Gonna Give You Up by Rick Astley.
4: That's actually the intro tune. Yes, so that's where you've heard it.
2: I think you got confused with the intro to the game. That wasn't the actual chicken tune we're looking for this morning. Sorry, Rada.
3: That's all right.
2: You have a good one. All right, we've also got Mick on the line. Mick, do you think you know what that chicken tune is?
5: I think I do.
2: All right, give it a whirl.
5: Is it Welcome to My Life by Simple Plan?
4: Of course it is.
2: Yes, it absolutely is, Mick. Good on you. Congratulations. You've won What the Cluck.
5: Thank you very much.
2: No worries. Have a good one, mate.
5: Thank you.
2: We will be playing that again next Tuesday. It's What the Cluck. You're on Power.
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0: Alex and Crystal here on Power. We're joined by a Ballarat TikTok legend, TikTok star. His Instagram and his TikTok is Lukeman, I presume. We've got Lukeman himself in, I presume.
1: Hello.
2: Hi. How are you?
1: I'm good. How are you?
2: Very good. Now, you blew up for being a little bit cheeky-cheeky.
1: Just a little bit like cheeky-cheeky.
2: Tell us how that blew up, because you weren't expecting to do that, right?
1: No. It was a warm, humid day. I wanted some external validation. I wore my short shorts, my singlet, and then I was like, you know, I'm just gonna film in front of the Ballarat train station, a building that I really love, and just make that video.
2: Yeah, it just blew up. That's so funny.
1: Crazy.
0: Do you get people all over Ballarat coming up to you now and going, cheeky cheeky?
1: Yeah. Shouting, oh, cheeky cheeky from their cars.
2: Oh, that's hilarious.
1: That's so funny.
2: Oh, I love that. Now, that's not the only video you've done. You've got quite a few videos with all the Ballarat sort of historical sites. What do you love about Ballarat heritage and the history? What do you love about it so much?
1: It's like a theme park for me, like a historic theme park. Like, I don't think there's anywhere else in Australia that's almost as like intact as Ballarat.
2: Yeah,
1: like the
2: true.
1: Streetscapes, like, you know, just promenading down the streets. Like, it's amazing. You can just feel it. And the cold makes it more special. Everyone complains about the cold, but I think it's magical, especially with the fog and the wind.
0: True. And the clothing of the time. Like, you're fully geared up now in your sort of classic. Describe your outfit to us.
1: I'll say maybe late Victorian, Edwardian, my bowler hat.
2: Bowler hat. Penguin suit, card. I guess you
1: And
2: you
1: I'm going to change. It's a fake pocket watch, like a $15.
2: Oh, wow. I love that.
1: But I am going to get a real one.
0: Yes.
2: You know who has real ones?
0: Yes.
2: Benji down at the vintage. What's the
0: corner?
2: Yeah, Benji down at the vintage corner. He'll have one for you.
0: Definitely. 100%. He's got loads there.
1: Awesome.
0: No, I love that. Now, in your videos that you've posted, now you're talking a lot about history and historic stuff. Now, you seem to have a bit of history beef with Bacchus Marsh. Why is that? What's this fight with Bacchus Marsh?
1: Don't tell anyone, but I actually do like Bacchus Marsh.
2: It's
1: so cute. He has lots of cute buildings. But I don't know. There's just something about the name.
0: Yeah.
1: When there's marsh in the name.
0: Yeah, true. It's like swampland, isn't it?
1: But I had a really good experience there because when I first started filming, Bacchus Marsh was one of the places I went to, and then a video of me promenading actually gained some traction.
2: Oh,
1: and then I'm like, you know what? I'm gonna, you know, make another video for them. Even though, like, they they may think that it's negative, but I'm promoting them.
0: Yeah, true.
1: I'm putting them on the map.
0: Yeah, exactly.
1: And maybe I'll make a video one day to, you know, maybe make amends.
0: Yeah, exactly.
2: An apology video. We might need to make our own apology video, Alex, 100%. Because our building here on Lydiard Street is actually an old historic building. However, back in the 80s, someone decided, let's cover up the heritage building. We want to make it look modern.
0: Like Radio City-y? Because they've got, you know, it's got the radio station, you know, hanging off the sign like an old theatre. And we've just ruined it. It doesn't look historic at all.
2: No, have you noticed that?
1: Yeah, it makes me cry.
2: Yeah. Sorry.
0: Especially opposite the gorgeous Regent Theatre, right?
1: Yeah, this street is so beautiful.
2: I know, and where the eyesore on the side of the road. Apparently, though, we have asked about getting it taken down so we can go back to the heritage way the building looked. You got a spare $50,000 on anywhere, Lukeman?
1: Maybe a sugar daddy or sugar mommy.
0: Maybe Bacchus Marsh will be your sugar daddy. Like, they'll be able to help you out.
2: Oh, good call. Now, what can we expect for you? Have you got any new content, any new cheeky content coming up?
1: Oh, the Ballarat Heritage Festival is coming up.
2: Of course.
1: 21st to the 24th of May. Lots of fun and exciting things to do.
0: Yeah, you'll be promenading all around.
2: You should MC the whole event.
1: That'll be so cool.
0: Now, obviously, Lukeman, thank you so much for coming on. And obviously the cheeky cheeky video is what you've sort of become your catchphrase.
1: Mm-hmm.
0: Now you've taken it to the point where you've made a bit of a song, is that right?
1: Yes.
2: You remixed it.
1: Yeah.
0: Should we play the whole thing now?
1: Yeah.
2: All right, let's get into it. Lukeman's new song, Cheeky Cheeky.

0: Chicky, chicky, chicky in the town. 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
2: Good morning. If you're heading towards Melbourne, we've got reports of a crash on the Western Freeway just prior to Melton. Traffic is slowing from Ferris Road onto the Deer Park Bypass, then slowing on the approach to Robertson's Road. Heavy traffic on the Ring Road. Also on the Westgate Freeway from Williamstown Road into the city exits. 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That's the latest traffic on Power FM.
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3: G'day, it's Tom Parry with your local news first. Developers are looking to turn an historic Ballarat building into an arcade and bowling rink. Plans have been lodged with the city's council to transform the interior of Pratt's Warehouse. The 19th century bluestone structure was previously home to a nightclub, which closed in 2023. Scott Morrison has sung the praises of Ballarat's Prime Minister's Avenue after his own brass bust was revealed last Friday, telling us,
4: "I think it's a wonderful tradition and it's a great addition to Ballarat. It's not about the individuals who are on that avenue, but more what that represents, I think."
3: And in sport, the weekend just been saw round 7 of the BFL Women's Comp played. Redan lodged a 20-point victory on Friday night in their clash with East Point, while Sunday had Darley besting Carisbrook by 98 points and Bacchus Marsh keeping Lake Wenderee scoreless in a 199-point win. That's the latest in your local news.
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5: Hi, I'm Matt McDonald. Three people have been killed after a shooting at an Islamic centre in San Diego. A security guard is among those killed. San Diego Police Chief Scott Wall says two suspects, believed to be teens, were also found dead nearby.
6: The suspects at this point appear to have died from self-inflicted gunshot wounds. There were no officers involved in firing their weapons.
5: A man is in court today charged with the domestic violence murder of a woman and two children in Sydney's southwest. The bodies of the woman and two boys, aged 4 and 12, were found inside a home in Campbelltown last night. Just hours after Donald Trump warned Iran that time was running out, the president says he has paused a planned military strike. It comes as fresh peace talks get underway. And almost 50 school students have had to be rescued from a national park in the Gold Coast hinterland after becoming trapped following a deluge. The group was cut off by floodwaters but was brought back to safety around 11 p.m.
1: D2E Gym. From Dalacombe to Wenderee, you're never too far from a D2E.
5: Brad Scott insists his job at Essendon is safe. Despite growing speculation, he'll be the next coach without a job. The Bombers have won just one game so far this season, but Scott says he has the backing of the board. The Blues and Maroons will head into their respective camps today as they begin preparations for Origin 1 next week. The Blues setting up base on the Central Coast, while the Maroons will settle in on the Sunshine Coast. And action at the New Zealand Pro has been called off again today. Another call is not expected until Friday. That's the latest news and sport.
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7: Going to be a shower or two around today and a top of 13. Tomorrow looking like there'll also be another shower or two with a top of 14. Then on Thursday going to be a cloudy one getting up to 15. Right now in Bo Peep it's 9 degrees.
1: 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Thanks to Metricon. With two stunning display homes open this weekend at Lucas Estate. Come see which one feels like home.
7: Morning, morning. It is almost that time of the day where we get into a little bit of mash track, baby.
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7: 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Wasn't that fun?
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7: All right, Mash Track. 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
8: Mash Track.
7: Yes, that's what I'm trying to tell you. It's worth $40 today. We have got a brand new one lined up. Four songs all smushed together. You need to try and figure out the four songs in this Mash Track. Are you ready? Now, listen, I've made it harder.
8: You've made it very, very hard.
7: I've told you all four songs, Alex, and you still can't hear about two or three of them, right?
8: I don't really think I can hear any of them. Okay. If I'm 100% honest, I hear it, it sounds like a cacophony of sounds and I sort of pass out.
7: All right, here we go. Here's your MASH track for today. That's it.
8: Sorry, I passed out. That
7: you
8: was
7: passed
8: like,
7: 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If you think you can hear at least one or two songs in that MASH track, give us a call now.

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1: Yeah, worth $40 today. We've got a brand new Mash Track lined up, ready to go. Okay,
2: yes,
1: we'll have a listen. Here it is.
2: You have muddled those four songs up something fierce.
1: Yes, I have. I wanted to get up as high as humanly possible. I want to get to the thousands for this one.
2: Yes, but it is possible to get it now. I think if you had, you know, those songs are in there. And if you really give it a listen, I think people can get it.
1: Yeah, on 533 1031, we've got Sarah from Wenderee. Sarah, do you reckon you've got four songs ready to go?
3: I have four songs. Okay. I just don't know if they're right.
1: Okay, give it a whirl anyway. You never know. You never know.
3: Okay. I think I'm hearing See You Again by Charlie Puth.
1: Mm-hmm.
3: And then Shiver by Ed Sheeran.
1: Right.
3: And Just Keep Watching by Tate McRae. And then I think the last one is What Makes You Beautiful by One Direction.
1: Oh, a bit of One Direction,
2: that's
1: you reckon?
2: That's What Makes You Beautiful.
1: Yep, yep. Yeah. Who sings that song, Alex?
2: One Direction.
1: Let's keep it that way.
2: Wow, what an original joke from Crystal there.
1: Hey, all right, what I can tell you this morning, Sarah, is that you have 0 out of 4. Sorry, but thank you for calling just for $40 anyway. We love when people call in just to give it a whirl.
2: And the wrong guesses, they're going on the website.
1: Yes, all the
2: So you're helping
1: guesses.
2: That list.
1: Yes, they are. powerfmballarat.com.au. So you can go and suss it out and try again tomorrow for $60. Thank you, Sarah. All right, we'll have Mash Track ready to go tomorrow, $60. And I'm only going to play it for you once a morning. You're not going to hear it again.
2: Well, there we go.
1: Being tough.
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2: What's hot? I'm getting to see the new Star Wars movie early tonight, and
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2: 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The Mandalorian and Grogu.
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2: So excited. What's not? 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I'm never going to make it.
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2: Oh, my God, the worst feeling. And you're like, cool, I've just wasted my life.
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1: Barry James Smash Repairs, Ballarat's only gold class smash repairer. Just say, I want Barry. 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
2: Good morning. If you're heading towards Melbourne, just getting reports of a crash on the Western Freeway just prior to Melton. Traffic is slowing from Ferris Road onto the Deer Park Bypass, then slowing on the approach to Robertson's Road. Also slowing on the Westgate Freeway from Williamstown Road over the bridge and into the city exits. 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That's the latest traffic on Power FM.
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3: G'day, it's Tom Parry with your local news first. A unit fire which claimed the life of a man in Windaree yesterday is not being treated as suspicious. That's the word from police as neighbours on Marigold Street pay tribute to the 62-year-old victim, with this person telling Channel 7,
4: "I used to make like sausage rolls and that for the people in the units, and yeah, he's a great lad."
3: From this week, new pain relief options can be accessed by women undergoing IUD procedures. They've been allowed to access a fast-acting analgesia, commonly known as the green whistle. It'll be made available at reproductive health hubs run by Ballarat Community Health at Lucas, Wenderee and Sebastopol. And in sport, round 6 of the Central Highlands Football League took place on Saturday. Buninyong recorded their second win in as many weeks in the A-grade comp, defeating Clunes 53-48, while Gordon bested Creswick 60-33. That's the latest in your local news.
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5: Hi, I'm Matt McDonald. Donald Trump says serious negotiations have resumed with Iran just hours after he warned that time was running out. The president confirming he has paused a military strike that was planned for tomorrow at the request of other countries in the region.
6: I put it off for a little while, hopefully maybe forever, but possibly for a little while, because we've had very big discussions with Iran and we'll see what they amount to.
5: The murder of a woman and two children in a home in Sydney is being described as one of the most confronting ever for police. The bodies of the woman and two boys aged 4 and 12 were found inside the home in Campbelltown last night. A 47-year-old man has been charged. Authorities in the US say the motive behind a shooting at an Islamic center in San Diego remains unclear. Three people were killed when two gunmen opened fire. The two suspects, both teenagers, were found dead nearby with self-inflicted gunshot wounds. And Elon Musk has lost his court case against OpenAI with a jury ruling he lodged it too late.
1: D2E Gym, from Delacombe to Wenderee. You're never too far from a D2E.
5: The Gold Coast Suns have reportedly signalled their interest in Bomber star Zach Merritt as talk of him leaving Essendon ramps up again. Merritt's under contract until the end of next year but could make another attempt to secure a trade. Team lists for this weekend's NRL round are out this afternoon with plenty of clubs without Origin stars. The Dolphins and Raiders have a combined 6 players unavailable for Thursday night's clash. And Arsenal's now 5 games clear of Man City at the top of the EPL ladder after a 1-0 win over Burnley. That's the latest news and sport.
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7: Going to be another shower or two around today with a top of 13. Tomorrow looks like that rain is going to continue on with a medium chance of showers and a top of 14. Then on Thursday, going to be a cloudy one, getting up to 15.
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8: We got some Ed Sheeran on the way, a bit of Matchbox 20, Milky's new one, Just The Way You Are. But first, it's Marshmello and Bastille. Happier. Hey.

0: on your 15-song marathon. The Brekkie Show is thanks to Metricon Ballarat. Two stunning Metricon display homes are hoping this weekend at Lucas Estate. Come and see which one feels like home.
1: Now, we got Survivor's classic song, Eye of the Tiger. You know what I mean? You'd probably say the worldwide anthem for working out. Now, what Rocky was this for? Do you remember?
0: Yeah, Rocky 3.
1: Yes, Rocky 3. Yeah, that was it. Because that's the one where he fights Mr. T. Oh, that's it in that one. Right. So many Rocky movies.
0: Yeah.
1: But apparently Sylvester Stallone, who was the director and star of Rocky 3, obviously, he wanted another one, Bites the Dust, by Queen. Oh. And they were like, Queen were like, no, no, no.
0: You can't have it.
1: Yeah, so he got Survivor to just make a whole new song. So
0: let's get into it. It's Eye of the Tiger. You're on Power.

0: Bieber on your 15-song marathon. Got to be another shower or two around today, getting up to 13. Tomorrow looks like that rain is going to continue on, getting up to 14.
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0: 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They get to come in every Thursday morning and read out the weather. 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
1: I feel bad for everyone doing that, though, because they have to sum up what they would do in 100 words or less. But doing that is how you win.
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1: And the fantastic Geordie is back for your workday.
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4: G'day, it's Tom Parry with your local news first. Tributes have been paid to the family of a man who died in a unit fire in Wenderee. The 62-year-old father was retrieved unconscious from the Marigold Street property by emergency crews, but sadly couldn't be revived, with neighbours offering nothing but praise for the victim.
5: He'd give the shirt off his back if he could.
4: That audio from Seven. Ballarat cyclists raised nearly $35,000 for local healthcare as part of this year's Murray to Moyne relay. The Ballarat's team say the funds will go towards a dedicated home dialysis vehicle for Grampians Health. And BFL selectors are waiting until after Thursday night's final training session to name the squad for this weekend's under-23 interleague footy match. Their opponents, Hampton, will be coached by Nathan Vardy, a former West Coast teammate of Ballarat's coach, Drew Petrie. That's the latest in your local news.
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6: Hi, I'm Matt McDonald. The federal government has flagged potential relief for small businesses that will be impacted by changes to trusts. It comes amid growing confusion about the changes and accusations the government has failed to properly explain them. Labor frontbencher Mark Butler has told Nine assistance is something they'll look at.
7: If there is the need for some rollover relief for small businesses that restructure their arrangements because of changes to the trust laws, we've said again in the budget papers we're open to that.
6: Police in Sydney say a man accused of a triple domestic violence murder was not on their radar. The 47-year-old is accused of killing a woman and two boys aged 4 and 12 at a home in Campbelltown. He's in court today. One of two teenagers suspected of being responsible for a shooting at an Islamic centre in San Diego reportedly took a gun from a parent and left a suicide note. Three people were killed in the attack. The two teens were found dead in a car nearby from self-inflicted gunshot wounds. Donald Trump has warned he won't hesitate to restart military strikes on Iran after pausing one that was planned for tomorrow. It comes after a request from Middle East allies